0: at 18, and on Saturday, showers easing and a top of 15 degrees. Today, Hamilton, Casterton expecting a top of 16 degrees, 15 the max for Portland and the coast.
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It's Caught With You this morning. Whether you've got kids, work with people that have kids, or you remember being a kid, chances are you've got a home haircut disaster story. But it's not always the kids that are the problem. Sometimes it's the grown-ups that truly have made some shocker decisions, which we learnt today on The Morning Crew with Gabby and Dan. And you couldn't get more country than the story I've got coming up for you inside the next four hits. Oscar Medkay and Khalid with Nobody Up For You Now. Olivia Rodrigo's new one, three hits away, right here on Mix FM's All Hit Workday. Don't nobody else make me feel like...

0: still hit from the Cranberries. It's Dreams on Mix FM's All Hit Workday with Court. If you've ever been on the receiving end of a bad home haircut, you'd wish it was a dream or some sort of nightmare that you can wake up from, but no, you've got to rock that until it grows out. But it's not always a story that centres around the kids. Sometimes it's the grown-ups that are the most irresponsible, which we learnt with the most country story ever today on The Morning Crew with Gabby and Dan.
1: Caitlin, talk to me. What went wrong with home hairdressing?
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1: Perfect, yes, go on.
2: And my partner was holding the sheep and I jokingly got, because they were the big sheep clippers, I didn't think that they would pick up his hair. I thought it would be, got a big patch out the front of his head.
1: So looked at the sheep clippers and thought, I'll give this a go on him.
2: Yep. Okay, and then we had our son's year six graduation the next night, so he had to try and get it fixed because they cut it as short as they could, but he still had a square at the top of his head.
0: I'm sure that's not the first time there's been a home haircut in the shearing shed. Gabby and Dan, The Morning Crew, back tomorrow from 6.
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0: Bruno Mars, bringing you music that makes you feel good on Mix. As nice as it is to be rugged up in an hoodie on a Saturday night or comfy cosy, do that a few weeks in a row and it gets a bit boring. So to get out and about, lock in the 20th of June. We've got two events happening that weekend in Hamilton at the Exhibition and Conference Centre. It is the Emergency Services Ball. Now, it promises to be a night to remember. Tickets are on sale now. This is a black tie ball. And on the same night, the Westerns Football Netball Club have got a goods and services auction happening at Alexandra Park. We've got details on both of those events all on our website. 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

0: with you on Mix FM for your Wednesday morning. Coming up after 11 o'clock, new stuff from Justin Bieber. Throwing in some old school hits as well. It's music that makes you feel good on Mix. A weather update next.
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14: 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With the winter school holidays fast approaching, the Southern Grampian Shire Council has unveiled a packed program of activities for kids of all ages. Mayor Dennis Heslin said the program offers a wide range of free and low-cost activities, with families encouraged to explore the full program on Council's website. 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Hamilton's next visit from the Mobile Blood Donor Centre will be in late July and early August. And that's local news.
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0: your four-day forecast for Western Victoria. A gale wind warning for the west coast and a cloudy day ahead with a high chance of showers this morning, becoming less likely into the afternoon. Tomorrow, morning fog, partly cloudy and a top of 15. Friday, possible shower and 18. And on Saturday, showers easing and a top of 15 degrees. Today, Hamilton, Casterton expecting a top of 16 degrees, 15 the max for Portland and the coast.
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Hozier's Too Sweet on Mix FM's All Hit Workday right across Western Victoria. And we got some action going on the coast at the moment. Something to liven up your Wednesday. I've got deets on that after Taylor Swift. New one now from Justin Bieber. This is Speed Demon. Keep it on Mix.

0: Taylor Swift for you on Mix with your old school lunch. 28 minutes away. It's the one way to liven up a boring Wednesday. But the other thing you could do, especially while you're at lunch, is park somewhere you can see the coast around Portland and see if you can spot a whale or two, with a pod of humpbacks being spotted recently. There is some heavy whale action going on. And if you do get some magnificent snaps, we would love to feature it on our Facebook page. Send it through to us or tag us at Mix88.9 on Facebook. More of the music that makes you feel good with Evanescence. My gosh, they're coming to Australia soon. Cannot wait for that. My Immortal dropping in straight after this.
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0: Ray on Mix FM's All Hit Workday with Court. Even now I go to the supermarket and I'm still shocked when you see some of the specials, right? And don't get me wrong, there's some good deals out there, but, you know, you see chips, packets of chips, 2 for $8. Oh, wow, what a bargain! Like, it's insane. Just crazy prices that we never thought would have existed even a few years ago. The cost of living crisis is certainly not going anywhere, so the morning crew, Gabby and Dan, putting a helping hand out there if you need some help with groceries. We got some unexpected bills, cars decided to do itself in, maybe the washing machine's on the fritz, the fridge, whatever it is. Even if it's to help out with kids' birthday presents, like what happened today on The Morning Crew, they would love to lend a helping hand. So go to themorningcrew.com.au to submit your request in today.
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22: I'm Pat Gordon with your local news headlines. As winter settles in, southwest drivers have been encouraged to be extra vigilant of wildlife, with new data revealing winter as the peak period for animal collisions. Insurance giant AAMI received over 24,000 wildlife claims nationally last year, with May, June and July identified as the worst months. to senior women's footy, and Cavendish chalked up their fifth win of the Western Victoria Female Football League season over the long weekend. The Bloods put in a big second half against the Warrnambool Blues on Friday night to win by 37 points. Amelia Thomas finished with a game-high 4 goals in the victory. And that's local news.
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23: Your 4-day forecast for Western Victoria. A strong wind warning is current for the West Coast. A shower or two as we get you through the rest of your Wednesday. Tomorrow, partly cloudy with a chance of morning fog at a top of 16 degrees. On Friday, cloudy with a slight chance of a shower at a top of 18 degrees. And on Saturday, showers in the morning with a top of 16 degrees.
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Take us with you wherever you go. There's some big hits on the way from back in the day. Of course, you're with Josh for your afternoon. I've got hits on the way from Good Charlotte, also taking you back with an Aussie band from the late 80s. It's something you're going to love. I'll play it soon, but something that I know that you are already. But you should probably tell yourself a little more often. You're irreplaceable.

Alicia Keys, No One. It's Mix FM, Old School Lunch. Continuing on, we've got plenty of old school hits coming your way in the next 5 minutes or so, including something from a year where we all

0: thought the world was going to end. I'll play that for you soon. It's your Home of the Morning Crew with Gabby and Dan. And this morning, they were chatting about those. Remember when we were in lockdown and we all had our families give us haircuts, and or maybe we even had to do the haircuts ourselves. And let's just say they were less than good. This is one of them.
1: Caitlin, talk to me. What went wrong with home hairdressing?
2: Well, we were shearing this pet sheep.
3: I'm so regional, this is great.
1: Perfect, yes, go on.
2: And my partner was holding the sheep, and I jokingly got, because they were the big sheep clippers, I didn't think that they would pick up his hair. I thought it would be, got a big patch out the front of his head.
1: So you looked at the sheep clippers and thought, I'll give this a go on him.
2: Yep.
1: Okay,
2: then we had our son's year six graduation the next night, so he had to try and get it fixed because they cut it as short as they could, but he still had a square at the top of his head.
0: Oh, no! I tell you, at that point, just go bald. Use the sheep clippers and just give yourself... That's not a skin fade, that's a skull fade. Oh, morning crew, Gabby and Dan are back tomorrow morning from 6 here on Mix.
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1: Oh!
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3: Yes.
0: Yeah.
3: Oh, my gosh.
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0: Actually, like, we've met loads of times, although I guess that's just because I'm on the radio. You're on Mix FM. It is music that makes you feel good. Old school lunch continuing on. And, well, there's some really cool stuff happening across the region. And one of them is the Emergency Services Ball. It's a night to remember. You are invited Saturday, June 20th from 6 p.m. at the Hamilton Exhibition and Conference Centre. 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An inclusive drinks package and a live seven-piece band. It is going to be so fun. It's a celebration for our emergency workers, volunteers, healthcare teams and the community. 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

0: buddy that I used to know, which is ironic because, of course, he became someone that we all used to know. But he's still been doing a lot. He's been around the place. He's just been less commercially spotlighted over the last, it's been a few years since that song came out. And we've got plenty of big hits on the way for you here on Mix FM, including Sabrina. 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
0: Your 4 day forecast for Western Victoria. A strong wind warning is current for the west coast. A shower or two as we get you through the rest of your Wednesday. Tomorrow, partly cloudy with a chance of morning fog and a top of 16 degrees. On Friday, cloudy with a slight chance of a shower and a top of 18 degrees. And on Saturday, showers in the morning with a top of 16 degrees.
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0: At the moment, it's 13 degrees.
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0: 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Of course, it is a living and on Mix FM. Music that makes you feel good. We've got big hits on the way. Vance Joy coming your way in just a few minutes. Also, talking about a fashion brand that we all love. We'll play that for you soon. 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

0: 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The Western's Football Netball Club are having their goods and services auction and trivia night. 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

0: 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You're on Mix FM. Of course, you're home of the morning crew with Gabby and Dan. And this morning, we're talking about cubicles.
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0: Oh, yuck. 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
1: Come with me because you look so fine that I really want to make you mine. 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

0: Dance with me, it's Tones and I on Mix FM. Of course, Outkast on the way. Shake it like a Polaroid. Shaking it like a Polaroid picture. We'll be playing that for you after 2 o'clock here on Mix.
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13: I'm Pat Gordon with your local news headlines. As winter settles in, southwest drivers have been encouraged to be extra vigilant of wildlife, with new data revealing winter as the peak period for animal collisions. Insurance giant AAMI received over 24,000 wildlife claims nationally last year, with May, June and July identified as the worst months. To senior women's footy, and Cavendish chalked up their fifth win of the Western Victoria Female Football League season over the long weekend. The Bloods put in a big second half against the Warrnambool Blues on Friday night to win by 37 points. Amelia Thomas finished with a game-high 4 goals in the victory. And that's local news.
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0: Your four-day forecast for Western Victoria. A strong wind warning is current for the West Coast. A shower or two as we get you through the rest of your Wednesday. Tomorrow, partly cloudy with a chance of morning fog and a top of 16 degrees. On Friday, cloudy with a slight chance of a shower and a top of 18 degrees. And on Saturday, showers in the morning with a top of 16 degrees.
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0: Right now, it's 15 degrees.
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Going to be playing some Neon Trees in the next couple of minutes. I want to play a brand new one. It's Like a Prayer, Josh Fawaz, here on Mix.

0: one you love, Tupac on Mix FM. It's music that makes you feel good. Hey, how about this, right? Win big for a good cause. The Karma Stories Animal Rescue Community Raffle is on its way. 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
1: 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Your home in the morning crew with Gabby and Dan. This morning, they were talking about crap haircuts.
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3: And he panicked and he tried to cut the toothpaste out. 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
1: 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Morning crew, Gabby and Dan, back tomorrow morning from 6. And I got your Mad Minute bonus question and answer up in the next 20.
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0: 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Hey, coming up for you soon, Lauren Barry filling in for Carrie with Carrie and Tommy. 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
0: 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It's your Mad Minute Bonus Question and Answer for tomorrow morning. Which chocolate bar is the global bestseller? That would be Snickers. Snickers is the chocolate bar that is the bestseller globally. I love me a good Snickers. Of course, that is your Mad Minute Bonus Question and Answer. 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Carrie, tell me on the way. I'm out. 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
0: Your 4-day forecast for Western Victoria. A strong wind warning is current for the West Coast. A shower or two as we get you through the rest of your Wednesday. Tomorrow, partly cloudy with a chance of morning fog and a top of 16 degrees. On Friday, cloudy with a slight chance of a shower and a top of 18 degrees. And on Saturday, showers in the morning with a top of 16 degrees.
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1: Yeah, it's real. Now, if I remember correctly, they said up Wellington Road, past Daryl Road, 500 metres further on the left.
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0: You Wednesday arvo, it's Carrie and Tommy, and find the new Cadbury Dairy Milk Picnic frozen treat in the freezer today, loaded with wafer pieces, peanuts and caramel syrup. So good, it's guaranteed not to last.
1: I mean, so good we had two today.
2: We had two. We doubled up.
0: They're real good.
2: So good. But right now, we're talking sleepwalking. Because before the show, Jesse and I realised that we both did Camp America.
1: Yes.
2: A few years in between. But I had a sleepwalker in my tent. And she was a child, so it was a bit scary because we were on a lake.
1: Yeah.
2: And my cousin...
1: Terrifying.
2: Terrifying. And my cousin Natalie is also a chronic sleepwalker, found herself in the bathroom of the housemates of Mike's boyfriend and then had to wake them by standing over them and just staring at them.
1: And saying, I don't know where I am.
2: I don't know where I am. Karen, are you a sleepwalker?
3: Unfortunately, yes, I am, when I'm very tired.
2: Oh, dear. What happens?
3: I'll just give you a little bit of backstory with this one. So I'd made some potato salad because, you know, if you leave it alone in the fridge overnight, it's way better. And I went to bed and my husband, when I got up in the morning, my husband goes, you're banging around a little bit last night. And I said, oh, I'm just really tired. I'm not sure. When I went to the fridge the next night to get our potato salad, it was gone. And so my husband was at work and I rang him and I'm raging, yelling, telling him off. Like, how did you eat all that salad? Did you take it all? We're supposed to have it for dinner. And then we found out a couple of days later it was under the bathroom sink.
2: Oh, so you hadn't eaten it?
3: No, I didn't eat it. I just got it out of the fridge and put it under the bathroom sink.
1: Karen, it's so cruel that when you're really tired and you need sleep the most, you decide to get up and walk around.
3: The lovely thing is I don't remember it.
1: Yeah, clearly. Yeah, and I was, to be honest, Karen, I was suspicious when you said, you know, that your husband blamed you or said that he didn't eat it. I'm like, God, it would be easy to just eat stuff and blame it on the sleepwalking house, but you found the evidence.
3: Well, I won't tell him that you said that.
2: No, yeah.
1: Thank you, Karen.
2: Tim, are you a sleepwalker?
4: I am, yeah, or I used to be.
2: Okay, what would happen?
4: When I was about 7 or 8 years old, I was living in a small town in South Gippsland. I used to sleepwalk 4 blocks from my house down to my auntie's house.
2: Whoa. Oh, my gosh.
4: And had to cross the South Gippsland Highway.
2: Tim, why didn't your parents, and look, you shouldn't lock kids up, but they should have probably locked your door. What's happening?
4: It turned out it was the first night I slept on the front veranda of my auntie's house. and then she started leaving the back door open for me because she knew I'd keep coming down there. In the end, I ended up falling asleep at my auntie's house to see if I'd sleepwalk back to home, and I didn't do it.
2: It was only
4: going from home to my auntie's house.
1: So, Tim, I know, you know, parents have reasons for doing everything, but Loz does have a point. How come your doors weren't locked at home?
4: I'm not too sure. I don't know if they were locked and I unlocked them or...
1: Right, because I feel like out of the solutions between locking your doors to keep you in the house and your auntie leaving another door open, I feel like I should have gone with the lock. But it was a different time,
2: exactly.
1: Tim.
0: Tim, if you're sleepwalking so far, do you wake up the next morning still, like, refreshed, or are you more tired because you've been exercising?
4: No, I wake up the next morning feeling fine.
1: Oh, I mean, you, Jesse's right. You're one step away from waking up with a bib on and you've just done a marathon in your sleep. Good on you. Thank you, Tim. Appreciate it.
2: Andrew, are you a sleepwalker?
5: I am a sleepwalker.
2: Uh-oh. What happened?
1: Still, Andrew?
5: Still.
2: Oh, no.
5: But probably the best story is one night after a few drinks, I've gone to bed early. My partner started playing video games. About half an hour, 45 minutes later, I've apparently walked out into the kitchen, flipped it out, and peed all over a sink full of fresh dishes.
2: Oh, no, Andrew.
5: And my partner's like, what are you doing? And I'm going, nothing. Oh. You know you're peeing on the sink, and what of it?
2: Oh, no.
5: Then I finished and then just went back to bed.
2: Were you dreaming at the time, Andrew, that you were, you know, and like you, I mean, I haven't wet the bed in a long time, but you know when you do wet the bed that you like something's happening that involves water? Was that happening, Andrew?
5: No.
2: Just pissed
1: Andrew,
2: in the sink.
1: I mean, it's nice you found a sink. I'm trying to think of an upside here.
5: This time.
1: Because, oh my gosh, how many times have you peed in the cupboard?
5: Oh, twice at least.
2: Oh.
1: Ever on anything?
5: My cupboard.
1: Yeah.
2: It's always the part. A friend of mine got up in the middle of the night, opened the, like,
1: dresser
2: box
1: drawers,
2: at the end of the bed, that, and they keep all their shoes in there, peed inside of it, none on his shoes, all on his partner's shoes.
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21: Your 4-day forecast for Western Victoria. A strong wind warning is current for the West Coast. A shower or two as we get you through the rest of your Wednesday. Tomorrow, partly cloudy with a chance of morning fog and a top of 16 degrees. On Friday, cloudy with a slight chance of a shower and a top of 18 degrees. And on Saturday, showers in the morning with a top of 16 degrees.
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21: At the moment, it's 13 degrees.
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4: 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Yeah.

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1: Finally here.
0: $10,000 in cold hard cash and 5 seconds of your life is all we ask in exchange. Georgia, 10 grand sounds pretty good, yeah?
2: Oh, it sounds unreal.
1: Yep. Do you practice, Georgia?
2: Yes.
0: Good.
2: Yep.
1: All right, good.
0: What are you going to spend the cash on, Georgia?
2: I'd love to take my daughter on a Disney cruise. I'd love to go on a holiday.
0: Heaven.
1: Oh, perfect.
0: Yes. Let's take a second. Let's just manifest it together. Just picture yourself on deck on the Disney cruise.
2: Oh, balcony, all-inclusive. Let's go.
0: Oh, that sounds pretty good.
1: I'm putting it out there for you, Georgia.
0: Our furry friend has got his sparkly jacket on. He's ready to go. He's going to say start. You say stop. It just has to be bang on 5 seconds and $10,000 is yours. Are you ready, Georgia?
2: I'm ready.
3: Start.
2: Oh,
0: it felt
2: a bit soon. Oh, I don't know.
0: I don't know. It felt pretty good.
1: It felt good to me.
0: It felt pretty good. Oh. I was worried you were going to go long, and I don't know why. I should have never doubted you, but have we overcorrected?
1: Jesse has an interesting poker face on right now. I can't.
0: Yeah, I mean, he's a ferret.
1: Sorry, the ferret has a very strange poker face.
0: No, his name is Jesse.
1: Oh, Jesse the ferret has a very strange poker face. I can't work out.
0: Yeah.
3: We got there in the end. It took longer than the time game.
1: Please.
0: I don't know why there is a furry animal standing in front of you. What don't you understand?
1: I don't know. I was confused.
0: Is it because there's so much money on the line?
1: Yes.
0: Let's find out for $10,000 how Georgia went.
3: 4.13.
1: Oh! Georgia, I'm sorry.
0: God, laughing.
3: Good on her. Barley.
0: Wow.
1: Rowan.
4: Yeah.
5: Yeah.
0: Here he is.
5: What's up,
0: Rowan?
4: Oh, that was good.
0: Yeah.
4: Well, be.
0: How's the day going so far, Rowan?
4: That's a beautiful day here where I am.
0: Yeah. Ten grand to make it better?
4: Oh. That would really help my life.
0: Okay. Well, Rowan, I've explained the rules and you know how it works, but just so we're all crystal clear, our furry friend here is going to say start. You just have to say stop on 5 seconds, okay?
4: Go on, ferret.
0: You ready to go?
4: Yeah.
3: Start.
4: Stop.
1: Oh, my God.
0: I want you to win this so bad.
4: I want me to win this.
0: Yeah. What's the first? Yeah.
5: Yep.
0: Yep.
1: Only the ferret knows.
0: What's the first thing you're buying if you win, Rowan?
4: Oh, geez, I haven't even got that far yet.
0: Okay.
4: New towels?
1: New towels.
0: Treat yourself. Yep.
4: The boy's been whinging about not having a clean towel, but he's got clean towels. He just forgets to put them in the washing machine.
1: Yeah, that's on him, Rowan.
0: Yep. Okay, Rowan.
1: Yep.
0: Rowan, we really want you to win, but it's not up to us. It is up to the keeper.
4: Up to the adjudicator, the ferret with a nose, yes.
0: Yes, he has got a nose on him. Let's find out. We just need to hear 5.00. Rowan gets 10 grand.
4: Got to be close.
0: Jesse, how'd it go?
3: 5.
0: Yes.
3: Point.
0: That's good.
3: 7.6.
1: Oh! Rowan, I'm
0: nope!
5: No!
0: Oh, no! No! Haley.
6: Hello.
1: Hi, Haley.
0: Hello, Haley.
6: How are we all?
0: Oh, I'll be honest. I am running off the smell of an oil rag at the moment. It has been a big show and my central nervous system is absolutely frazzled and all I want to do is give you this cash, Hayley.
6: That would be amazing.
1: Hayley, you sound very cool, calm and collected.
6: I try to be.
0: I reckon you sound...
6: two daughters, I have to be.
1: Oh, my goodness. Okay. You need this.
6: Yeah.
0: Have you broken some hearts in your time, Hayley?
6: A few.
0: Yeah, you've got the sound like you would chew up men and spit them out, if I'm being honest, Hayley.
6: Well, I talk on the phone all day, so it's my job. I have to. So.
0: Okay.
1: Good phone voice. Okay. I like it.
0: Yeah. It's what I'm looking for on the phone call. Yep. Someone that would rip my heart out and split it in two.
1: Yep.
0: Hayley, are you ready to play?
6: Why not? Let's do it.
3: Okay. Start.
6: Stop. Come on.
1: I'm so nervous, Hayley.
0: It felt a little on the casual side for me, but I've been wrong before.
1: But this is Hayley's attitude. She is calm. She's a phone talkerer.
0: Oh, win 10 grand. It's no thing.
1: No.
0: No, I'll just stroll in here.
1: That's what you have to do.
0: Yeah.
7: No!
1: What's that? What does that mean?
0: It means we're close.
1: Oh, my God, I'm going to wear my pink.
2: Come on! Bring me the money!
0: $10,000. We just need to hit 5.00 and that cash will be yours, Hayley.
6: My hands are sweaty.
1: Same.
0: The tension music is a ring-a-ding-dinging, which means we're in the vicinity. My furry friend, would you care to explain yourself and hopefully read out the winning numbers?
3: Just to be clear, you've checked about giving away double the money.
0: We have.
1: Yeah.
3: Okay.
0: We have some loan sharks we're going to speak to.
3: Ooh. Okay. Because we're doing things a little bit weird today.
0: Yeah.
3: We're giving away double the money.
1: Oh, my God, I'm nervous.
0: Yeah.
3: I'm going to give you the number in reverse.
6: Show me the money.
1: In reverse.
0: Hayley, this has never been done before. My furry friend, it could be early onset dementia, I'm not sure, but he's going to read the number backwards. So I'm starting.
3: For our budget.
1: This was your idea.
0: And you said if this goes off, we get to go again.
1: Yep.
0: Okay, starting with the final digit, we need to hear a zero for Hayley to still be in the race.
3: Zero.
0: We have 1-0. We need to hear another zero for Hayley to still be in the race.
3: Zero.
0: And I'm assuming we have a decimal point.
3: There is a decimal point.
0: Hayley, all you need here is a 5 here.
6: 5. Bring me the money.
0: And $10,000 is all yours. What is the final number? We've already heard 0.00.
6: 5.
0: Come on, Jesse boy.
3: 6.
0: Bad news. It's bad news for Hayley. She's plummeted. She's already gone. But great news for everybody else because we have $10,000 still on the line and we play again next.
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1: All you need to do is say stop.
4: Stop.
1: When exactly 5 seconds is up. 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
5: $10,000.
1: Carrie and Tommy's Time Game. 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So good, it's guaranteed not to last.
5: And this $10,000, we hope, doesn't last either. We want to give it away. Yeah. Who do you want to give it to, Ozzy?
6: Isabella.
7: Hi.
6: Hi, Isabella.
7: Hi.
5: Isabella, what's the biggest thing you've ever won?
7: A concert ticket, maybe.
6: Nice. Okay. It's a pretty good prize. Was it a good concert?
7: Yeah, it was amazing. It was Harry Styles. God. I love him.
5: I mean, speaking that's my pretty language. Good. But it's not $10,000.
6: You could buy heaps of concort tickets with that.
5: You could probably buy 10 minutes with Harry. Oh. I'm not sure what his going rate is, but...
6: I think it's probably more.
5: You reckon it's more?
6: I think it's more than that.
5: Do you think?
6: Don't let that get to you, Isabella.
7: I won't. I don't think my boyfriend would like that either, even though I would like it.
6: Hey, everyone needs a hall pass.
5: You could have 5 minutes each.
6: Yeah.
5: Yeah, you know. Isabella... All you have to do is say stop exactly on 5 seconds and the cash is yours. We really want to give it away. Are you ready to play?
7: Yes.
0: Start.
7: Stop.
6: It felt early for me. I don't know, but Jesse, I don't have a clock.
5: Our furry little friend has just booted his chair.
6: Oh, my goodness.
5: Isabella, I don't... If you win, I guess we'll have to get your boyfriend on the line and say you've both got 5 minutes with Harry and let's just see what happens. I'm not suggesting anything sus, by the way. Just a chat. He's one of the hottest commodities in the world. What a prize to win.
6: Commodities.
5: What's a commodity?
6: I don't know. It doesn't matter.
5: Is it a person? Is it like the Nikkei and the FTSE and the Dow Jones? Is it Harry as well?
0: Maybe.
5: Oh, gosh. Isabella. Oh, God.
6: Boy. I am.
5: Isabella, sorry. I can't put up with this. Much longer. My nerves are shot here.
0: What about my little ferret heart?
6: Yeah, your ferret heart. Is it racing? It's... Yeah.
5: You've got a little body, but the heart of a racehorse. We've always said that. But that is the meds. Have you been double dropping again?
0: It's the peptides.
5: Have you been? Have you not?
0: You ordered them.
5: I ordered them for Kieran.
0: Okay. I need them.
5: I got him the glow ones for his skin, and you've been taking them, and your hair started falling out.
6: Not for ferrets.
8: Oh, it's to help me tan.
0: Some gatekeeping peptides, guys.
5: Well, we're not. Apparently, you're getting stuck into the stash. You've been topping him up with water again, so Kieran wouldn't notice. He's been on for 3 weeks. His skin has shown no signs of improvement.
6: Can we get back to Isabella, please?
5: Isabella, you're still there.
0: Yeah,
7: I'm here.
5: Okay, all we need to hear is 5.00, and $10,000 is all yours. Jesse boy, how did Isabella go?
0: 5.
5: That's a great start.
0: Point.
5: That's great.
0: 0.
5: Oh, my gosh. Isabella, you just need to hear one more 0 and $10,000
7: oh
5: is all yours.
7: My heart.
5: Your heart. Lauren's underwear. I think she's peed herself.
6: I peed my pants, Isabella. Have you
5: peed yourself?
6: Just a little bit.
5: Okay. We need to hear one more 0. We had 5.04. Well, Harry's diary is cleared right back up. That's 10 minutes he's got back.
0: Harry's got a whole another 10 minutes.
5: Let's get through this. G'day, Chandel.
9: Hello.
6: Hi, Chandel.
5: Chandel. Do you want to win $10,000?
9: Absolutely. I would have just won it just then, I'm telling you.
6: Oh, really?
5: Oh, so you might have.
9: Just before she did.
5: Did you?
6: Oh, Chandel.
5: This is a bit
9: playing the whole time.
5: This is a bit of shinning coming back into the game, and I like
6: the
5: it.
6: Shinning.
0: Get crystal ball out.
6: Ball.
0: Get crystal ball out. Oh, where's my little crystal ball? Hang on.
6: Chandel, would you like to ask the crystal ball if it thinks that you're going to win the time game today?
9: Absolutely.
6: Okay.
5: Okay, far away. What's your question, Chandel?
9: Am I going to win this time game?
6: Good. Nice.
5: Okay, I'm just spinning my little ball.
6: Let's see.
5: Hang on.
6: What does it say?
5: I'm going to leave. My answer. I'll write down what I think Chandel is going to get. Okay. Chandel, are you ready to play?
9: Okay, I'm ready.
6: Okay.
0: Start.
9: Stop.
5: Okay. That's
9: certainly... Was that too fast?
6: We don't know.
5: Oh, that certainly wasn't what the crystal ball predicted.
6: Really?
5: No.
6: We don't know what the time was yet.
5: I know it wasn't what the crystal ball was. Nah. What do you think, Chandel? Do you think you got up to the main stage and you choked?
9: I reckon I was too fast. Like, I was calm before, but I reckon I was
5: strong. Some people aren't big occasion players, Chandel, but let's see. It's not up to us. It's up to the keeper of the time. Mm. How did Chandel go?
3: 4.40.
6: Oh, no!
5: It's okay. She's gone. One more. Place. G'day, Hayden.
10: Hello.
5: Hang on. Sorry, Hayden. Just one second. I'm so sorry. What do you mean one more?
3: One more.
6: One more. I want to give this away, Kieran.
3: Just Hayden.
6: No, but what if...
5: We're going to have one more after Hayden. if there is... and there might be... If Hayden wins, I'm happy to wrap it up there at 10 grand. Actually, no. We said we'd go again.
6: We did.
5: Sorry, Hayden. You're back on the air.
6: Yes.
10: Yes, I'm here.
5: How are you, Hayden?
10: I'm good. I'm nervous, but good.
5: Don't be nervous. We learned from the last one from Chandel. She was nervous and she went too quick.
6: Yeah.
5: But now don't be too not nervous and go too slow.
10: Mm. Okay.
5: Just be the right amount of nervous, Hayden. Mm.
10: My daughter's here, so.
5: Okay. I'm not sure how that factors into the... Oh, hello.
6: Hi.
5: Hello. What's your...
6: Oh, bless.
5: What's your daughter's name?
10: Scarlett.
5: Hey, Scarlett. Okay. Hayden, are you ready to play?
10: All right, ready.
3: Start.
10: Stop.
5: Oh. I felt... Was it long?
6: Really long.
5: Was it long?
6: That felt really long.
5: Oh, I was just thinking...
6: I mean, I love Scarlett, but I fear that she may have been a distraction.
5: Don't you dare.
6: I love Scarlett. I love Scarlett.
10: I know.
5: Hayden, let's find out for $10,000 how you went.
3: 6.30.
10: Oh, my God.
5: Quick, we've got time for one more. Isn't that great news, producer Kieran? G'day, Sarah.
11: Hi, how are you?
6: Sarah.
5: Good. You're going to be our last contestant for today. Do you usually finish strong?
11: I do, but I'll tell you what, after all that, my heart is racing.
5: I know, mine is absolutely kaput.
3: Let's not forget the magic of this game. Every time we've put the money up, it's gone off. Mm-hmm. So no pressure, Sarah. But
5: let's also not forget the magic of peptides, and they were some
3: magic
5: of
3: science.
5: There's a little bit of magic.
3: Okay.
5: Why do they put a unicorn hair in there if it's just science?
3: Is that what that was?
5: Yeah.
3: Yeah.
5: What do you think it was? One of your whiskers?
3: Yeah.
5: Mm-hmm. No. Keep dreaming.
3: Okay.
5: They're not that long. Sarah, are you ready to play?
11: I am, yes.
3: Start.
11: Stop.
5: It felt good, didn't it? 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
12: Hi there, I'm Adam Pond with a sports update for Powercore, working in all conditions to keep your power connected, essential as. Well, the Blues confident Dylan Lucas will make an impact after being named to debut for Origin 2. Assistant coach Matt King says he brings a lot to the team.
13: He constantly moves, he gives his edge defenders so much time to make great decisions, and Dylan's a great player. We just felt like his time was now.
12: Australia has fallen 86 runs short against Bangladesh, with Lightning bringing an early end to their opening one day in Dhaka. Captain Josh Inglis has told Fox Sports they were their own worst enemy.
14: Disappointing total on our part, probably dropped 4 or 5 catches and 284. If it was somewhere around 230, 240, thought it was very chaseable, but yeah, disappointing day all round.
12: And Nick Kyrgios has claimed his second singles win since 2022. The Aussie tennis star's back in action after being plagued with injury, taking out world number 36, Corentin Moutet, 6-3, 6-4 at the Stuttgart ATP Tour event. And you're up to date with sport.
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26: Your 4-day forecast for Western Victoria. A strong wind warning is current for the West Coast. A shower or two as we get you through the rest of your Wednesday. Tomorrow, partly cloudy with a chance of morning fog and a top of 16 degrees. On Friday, cloudy with a slight chance of a shower and a top of 18 degrees. And on Saturday, showers in the morning with a top of 16 degrees.
19: Harvey Norman Hamilton, your local computer specialists.
26: Right now, it's 12 degrees.
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1: Lauren Barry, I've got a question for you.
2: Go, please.
1: Do you believe in the shinning?
2: Absolutely.
1: Yes.
2: Yeah, I think I have it.
1: Do you?
2: Yes, I do. This I've had dreams that come that have had happened.
1: You've manifested that have happened. Well, give us an example, one of the bigger ones.
2: They involve death, unfortunately.
1: Oh, you dream that people die and then they die?
2: It happened twice.
1: Was the person old?
2: Oh, yeah.
1: Yeah. And were they dying?
2: No. Actually, yes.
1: Yeah.
2: But they died when I had the dream.
1: Oh.
2: I have the shinning.
1: Yes. Well, I've often thought, because you hear the term psychic medium thrown around a lot, and now I've often thought that I have a bit of a, like you, a bit of a
2: sixth sense.
3: No, you said fully sixth sense.
1: A sick sense, bruh. Yeah.
2: Well, you're a fellow Pisces. We're two Pisces. We are naturally intuitive.
1: Yes, we are. Mm-hmm. And I thought there's all this talk about psychic mediums and people go and see them to get in touch with people from the other side. And also the psychic medium tends to know things about the person before the person has even said them out of their human mouth.
2: Yeah.
1: And I thought, what would be better than a psychic medium? What about a psychic large?
2: That makes sense. Yeah.
1: Who doesn't want something bigger than a medium? Am I right?
3: He knows.
1: So I
3: he's already channeling.
1: So in one of the first, I told producer Kieran, I want a crystal ball for this because I'm going to put my psychic large abilities to the test. Give us a call, 131060, if you want to get involved, and I'll see how much I can tell you about your own life.
2: Wow.
1: Yeah, thanks, audience member.
2: This is really exciting.
1: And so I asked him to order me a crystal ball. And have a look at the, I was just picturing a big thing that I can wrap my hands around. Have a look at my.
4: I didn't read the Amazon listing.
3: Crystal ball.
2: Is it a snow globe?
1: No, it's not even that. It's the size of a marble.
4: It's on,
1: at first, I know we shouldn't judge based on size alone, but at first I was embarrassed.
2: As you
1: and
2: should be.
1: And then I realized in photos, I will look even larger. Oh.
2: Wow.
1: Yeah. Lauren.
2: Yes.
1: Would you like me to start? Would you like to be my first?
2: I would love to. So I don't give you anything about myself? I just sit down?
1: I know nothing about you.
2: Okay.
1: Okay, so just having a look here. Looking into my little balls here and just hang on back at you. Just back into my ball.
2: Yeah.
1: Okay. I'm picking up this. There's something that misses you.
2: Oh.
1: Yeah. Yeah. Is there something you miss at the moment?
2: Oh, yes, maybe. Yes, I think so.
1: Like you might not have seen him probably hours, but something that you keep very close to you.
2: Yeah, yeah.
1: Is it furry?
2: Well, I wouldn't say furry, but
1: covered in fur.
2: Yes, I suppose he's covered.
1: It's covered in fur.
2: Yeah, he's covered in fur.
1: Yeah, so it's a man. You're really getting caught up on that.
2: Okay, sorry.
1: You're what I call a skeptic.
2: Oh.
1: A heathen. A witch.
3: A heretic.
2: You're a witch?
1: I'm a witch too.
2: Yeah, yeah.
1: We're both fellow witches.
2: Yes.
1: It's either your dog or your mum. Is it your dog or your mum?
2: Well, my mum probably, I wouldn't say she's furry. She'd probably slap me across the face, but.
1: But covered in a fine fur. Yeah. Like if the light was hitting her from behind, would you get a little mustachio?
2: No, I don't think
1: then
2: so.
1: I believe it's your dog, Noni.
2: Oh my God.
1: Congratulations.
2: He's missing me?
1: He's missing you.
2: I have to leave. Wow, you're so good at this.
1: Would you like to know? What else would you like to know? Do you have a question for me?
2: Psychic large Tommy.
1: Yeah, thank you.
2: How?
1: Just call me large Tommy.
2: Okay, large Tommy. How am I going to get my couch out of my apartment when I have to move house?
1: This is fantastic. Just let me look at the ball. Here's my little balls. Give it a little roll around. Back at you.
2: Yeah.
1: Back at the ball. Back at you. Well, and I've got news for you.
2: Oh, good.
1: You're not.
2: Tommy the psychic large. He's good. He's really good.
1: You're just going to leave it. Like you've left a lot of parties in your life. You're going to smoke bomb and walk away and assume that's a problem for someone else.
2: That sounds like me, actually. He's very, very good.
3: What a weight off your shoulders.
2: Phew.
3: Now you don't have to worry about it.
1: Yes. Yeah. Jesse.
2: Oh.
3: Yes.
1: Yeah. I'm sensing someone else in your life.
3: Yeah.
1: Someone. Recently, was there a big event, a big kind of thing, a celebration?
3: Yeah.
1: You didn't attend it. You do. Hang on. What is that? not eyeball do, but I do. Did you get married recently?
3: I did.
2: Oh, my God. He's so good.
1: Now, for the people, just so they know there's no inside information, was I there? Say no.
3: No.
2: No. No.
1: Play this thing again. Give us a call, 13 10 60, and let me read your mind with my balls.
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1: I think we're making radio history because there's always been psychic mediums on radio.
2: Yes.
1: But has there ever been a psychic large? We did have a bit of a hiccup I did not see coming, and that was the size of the crystal ball that we got delivered here for this segment.
2: It's perfect.
1: I thought it was going to be the size, something I could barely fit my hands around, and it's the size of not even a large marble. And I've just found out it was $25. Is that correct, producer Kieran?
3: The budget's blown out.
1: Yeah.
3: And Carrie, tell me, show on the socials if you want to see a very little marble.
1: Could pay for itself, though, because I could predict the lotto numbers.
4: Not a marble either. It's a quartz diamond.
3: Oh, it's worth
2: it's
3: it again.
2: It's not a diamond.
4: That's what it says. I mean, Amazon is not, I wouldn't say it's.
1: Does it say quartz diamond?
4: Quartz clear magic crystal ball.
2: No.
4: Perfect for meditation.
1: No, don't just read more words. sorry, can we focus?
2: Yes.
1: G'day, Kelly.
5: Hi, how are you?
1: Oh, did I get the name right?
5: Yes, you did.
2: Wow, oh. He's on
1: touch. I mean, he's kicked off already. Wow. Kelly, I will start. Don't tell me anything about yourself. Yeah. Just to kind of prove my powers, I will start with a few things about your life that I couldn't possibly know. We've never met each other, Kelly?
5: No.
1: Knew that. Kelly?
5: Yes?
1: You are 46 years old.
5: I wish.
1: Oh, uh-oh. Kelly, flattery is something I do best because you're actually 53.
5: I will be, yes.
2: Oh. One day, she will be. One day.
1: How close was I, Kelly?
5: 6 months off.
2: Oh.
1: Yeah.
2: He's good.
1: I told you, the shitting's strong in this one. Kelly.
5: Yes.
1: I'm sensing through the ball here, through my tiny little ball, I am sensing small, like humans, but smaller, but they have grown up. Do you have a couple of, they were children one day, but I believe they're a bit bigger now. Is that true?
5: They certainly are.
1: Yeah. And I think you have, I can actually see a bit of both. I believe you either have two girls and a boy or a girl and a boy.
5: I have two of each.
2: Two. My gosh, you're very good.
1: There's one I'm not picking up on. Is there one you're not proud of?
5: He's disassociated himself with our family.
1: I see. I think there was something. So, Kelly, do you have any, we've established the powers and the bond. Do you have any questions for me? Is there anything you would like to know?
5: Will I ever finish my craft projects?
1: Your craft projects, because you've dabbled in a few, I can see a few different things. You've dabbled in a few different crafts. Is that correct, Kelly?
5: Oh, God, yes.
1: Yeah, okay. So I'm picking up, there was, and this is certainly not one of the ones you're passionate about, but you went through a scrapbooking phase. Is that right?
5: No.
1: Do you plan to go on a scrapbooking phase?
5: No.
1: Maybe you should, because then that might be one you'd finish. Because you keep doing more ambitious things. Mm. Like I can see ceramics, but I can see, to be honest, pretty poorly made ceramics, Kelly.
5: I did at one stage, yes.
1: Yeah. Wow. And is it fair to say they weren't very good?
5: No, they weren't. Oh.
1: No. I can see, and this might be incorrect, but I can see a vase that had leaks.
5: Oh, God knows. It was before marriage.
1: Oh, it was before marriage. Okay. Because it could have even been a cup or something. But I can pick up a vessel that doesn't hold the water it's supposed to.
5: Yes.
2: Wow.
1: Okay, Kelly, you stay strong. Look after yourself. Thank you so much for joining us, Kelly. Let's go to Sarah. G'day, Sarah.
6: Hi.
1: Just give me just a minute. Sometimes when I drain my powers, Sarah, I have to just refresh them. Sarah, I'm just going to go with what I'm picking up first, and it's a location in the country. Are you calling from, it starts with a B. Is it Belmont?
2: Oh, my God.
1: Is that correct?
6: Yes.
2: Wow.
1: Whoa. There's some big power in these little balls. I'll tell you about that, Sarah. Sarah, And can you just tell me, Sarah, just tell me some of your hobbies, just some of your hobbies.
6: Oh, I don't really have any hobbies. It's such a lot going to the beach.
1: Okay, is that what I'm... I sense a hole. I sense a hole. Are you looking for a hobby?
6: Maybe.
1: Is there... do you feel like there is a little bit of emptiness in your life?
6: Maybe, yeah.
1: Maybe.
6: Yeah.
1: Okay. There's just something, Sarah. Maybe it's something that's like, you know, getting to you a bit, and there's something you kind of want to work on. I don't know. I don't know what it is. Or is it a pet that's maybe passed some time ago, and you can't bring yourself to get another of the pet?
6: Nah. Definitely not.
1: No, I didn't think so. But it's good to cross it off the list, isn't it?
6: Yeah.
1: I'm sensing you're happy in love, Sarah. Is that correct?
6: Oh, sometimes, most of the time, yeah.
1: Yeah.
6: Yeah.
1: Yeah. I'm sensing some things though that I'm getting a male presence. It's a husband, is that right?
6: Yeah.
1: Yeah. There's some things that kind of give you the irrits a bit. And I'm picking up a room in the house. Is it something to do with the bathroom?
6: Oh, probably the shed. He annoys me in the shed.
1: Yeah, well,
6: yeah.
1: I've got news for you, Sarah. He's been using that shed as a bathroom.
6: Okay.
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8: Hi there, I'm Adam Pomp with a sports update for PowerCore, working in all conditions to keep your power connected, essential as. Well, the Maroons will be out to defy the odds at the MCG in next week's State of Origin Game 2. Queensland has only scored one win at the ground since 1995. Hooker Harry Grant says that'll all go the window at kickoff on Wednesday.
9: Yeah, that's probably a distraction. That's not really too important about the game. At the end of the day, it's 80 minutes of footy that's played in the same field all the time and same rules, so they all apply. So at the end of the day, we just got to get our game right, get our week right, and fingers crossed, and that translates to the field.
8: Collingwood has confirmed it will challenge the 3-match ban given to Billy Frampton for the tackle on Brody Meierchek that left the Demons forward with a fractured neck. Frampton will front the AFL tribunal tonight. And the Matildas have won their second friendly against Mexico 3-1 at Combank Stadium. Caitlin Ford celebrating her 150th cap for the Tillies with a goal. And you're up to date with sport.
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16: Your four-day forecast for Western Victoria. A mostly clear night tonight with a slight chance of a shower with light westerlies and an overnight low of 5 degrees. For Thursday, the chance of morning fog followed by a partly cloudy day with light winds. Friday, cloudy, slight chance of a shower, most likely at night with a top of 18. Saturday, partly cloudy with a very high chance of rain, most likely in the morning and a top of 16. Expecting tops tomorrow of 16 for Hamilton, Casterton, Portland and the coast.
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16: Currently, it's 12 degrees.
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11: For your late drive home, it's Fifi, Fev and Nick's happy hour.
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14: Yeah, they champion the customers and community. They inspire confidence and a sense of possibility, and that's what we love. 150 years in the business.
12: Yeah, banking that gives back, supporting you in communities around Australia. 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You're about to tell an unbelievable story.
14: Or am I?
12: We've got to figure out whether it's true or false, but what you're about to hear will have everyone's minds blown, whether it's true or not.

0: Evening, it's Beefy Fevenick around Australia. How good's this? The happy hour. You're unbelievable. Can't believe it, actually. Thanks to IGA. Can't believable prices are now on at your local IGA, which we love.
1: That is true, because at IGA you can't believe the prices. Well, here on our show, can you believe one of us when we tell you a story? So this is the way it works. Today, Fev is up. Fev, you were going to tell a story. Now, Emma, this is a bit of fun. So we've got $500 worth of groceries. That could be yours. You've just got to decide whether or not Fev is telling the truth or telling a lie. Can you believe it or can't you believe it?
2: Okay.
1: Good luck.
2: Give me Fev.
1: Emma.
3: How are you today?
2: You already sound a bit deceptive.
3: It's a good smoke screen.
1: Now remember,
3: my friend,
1: he could be trying to sound deceptive. Emma, yeah. You've got a lot. There's a
0: He's
1: lot.
0: He's the
1: to
0: king of tricking.
1: Here.
3: Now, Em, way back, nearly 19 years ago, now in 2007, I went over to South Africa, and I was very fortunate to be invited to have breakfast with Nelson Mandela. And not only Nelson Mandela, but Mike Tyson. So Brendan Favola, Mike Tyson, and Nelson Mandela. And we rocked up to where we were having breakfast. And Mike Tyson didn't show, because in the paper that day, there were some pretty bad articles written about him, and he got pretty upset and he got banned from going to meet Nelson Mandela. So we had a little bit of a bite to eat. And then I'd actually got some boxing gloves to get Mike Tyson to sign, because I want to make some cash. And I had to track Mike. I had to text Jeff Fenwick back in Australia, because he's good mates with Mike Tyson, and ask him to text him to find out where he was. And I went to like a shopping center, tracked Mike Tyson down in a shoe department, and got him to sign four sets of gloves, because I didn't get to meet him when I met Nelson Mandela. You reckon that's true?
2: Not a chance.
3: Well, Emma,
2: no.
3: It is 100% true.
1: That is, it is, Emma, it is
3: Isn't
1: true.
3: It?
1: I've heard the story.
3: True story.
1: It is unbelievable, yeah. But true. Oh,
3: bad
1: Emma.
3: Luck, Emma.
1: Oh, that's.
3: Hey, Stephen Bradbury, Monica.
1: Yeah, Monica was sitting there in the wings, and if Emma got it wrong, you just scored a $500,
4: oh,
1: Monica.
4: My God. Thank you so much. That story. Oh my God. Thank you so much.
3: I told that story before.
1: I feel
3: long,
1: for
3: long
1: Emma
3: time ago.
1: It's so outrageous. And that's the beauty of it. Yep. It's so true.
0: It's such a Fev story in the way that he's with Nelson Mandela, still on the phone to Jeff Fenwick. I need my gloves to get signed.
3: Yeah, because that's
0: yeah,
3: all I wanted.
0: I met him at the shop.
3: Yeah, oh, no, because all the boys, because we went over there for, we played Fremantle.
0: Yeah.
3: Of all, in Joburg. And then all the boys are like, man, this is unbelievable. They all gave me boxing gloves to get Mike Tyson to sign. And I'm like, then I was like, I've got to get him signed.
1: I can't believe he just signed stuff.
3: Yeah, well, Jeff made him.
1: Oh,
3: Jeff's like, you need to sign it. He's one of my good mates.
1: Because MJ won't do
3: and
1: that.
3: And he was like,
5: hi, Mr. Fairman.
3: He talks weird, man. And I overpowered him. I was going to go, oos, if he didn't sign him. He's lucky
0: can't
3: he signed him.
0: Believable prices. It's not just at the prices. That is a bold-faced lie, Brendan Favola. Good. It's the fact that they're right around the corner at your local IGA.
6: Honestly, we're just here to serve up the lols. Fifi, Fev and Nick's happy hour. Fifi,
7: 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You're listening to the Fifi, Fev and Nick happy hour. 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
0: Been a big Wednesday, happy hour. Hope you had a beautiful day. Fifi Feather Nick rounding it out. Hey, up next, I don't know if this is real or not.
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0: Sun, the number one song in the country tonight here at the Hot Hits with Nick and Lauren. 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
1: This is Sienna Spiro. 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
0: That's where you win the free tickets. We have a stack of these to give away, dudes. Just got to think about her for a second. I reckon this is going to be the last time you see her before she's in an arena and you're ages away from her. These are going to be super intimate shows, man. Right around the country, celebrating a debut album forthcoming. July 3, we get an album called Visitor from this amazing artist. We met her very early on in her journey. She was over here in Australia just doing a couple of little bits and bobs, and we were like, something about her we like, and then all of a sudden Die on This Hill happens. This is going to be incredible. Entries are already piling up. You just got to hit thehothits.com.au. It is the first thing in the link in bio. Is that right, Bailey? First thing in the link in bio?
3: Yes, very at the top.
0: Fantastic. Big, big block image of her?
3: No, I can do that.
0: It's just a link. No, yeah,
3: it's just a, I can make, I'll make it big.
0: Head to thehothits.com.au, register, because the first tickets to see Sienna Spiro are going in 20 minutes. I'm just doing it. I'm just getting it done, man.
3: Get it done.
0: Just get it done. Thehothits.com.au. And keep it here. We are back with the biggest hits of the night with Olivia Dean and just a tick.
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21: 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She is coming for the My House tour, January 2027. And yeah, I reckon this will be the last time before she does arena shows, where you kind of, they're still great, but you feel further away from the artist. 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Christine is keen to go.
22: I'd be excited to go see her. I know it's not until January, but still.
21: We've got to get in early.
22: Look forward to.
21: The calendar fills up very quickly, doesn't it?
22: That's right.
21: You saw this announcement this morning and you love her voice, yeah?
22: Yes.
21: She is phenomenal. I'm very happy to say that you and a friend are going for free.
22: Yay! Thank you so much. It's so exciting.
21: My absolute pleasure. Who are you going to take with you?
22: My husband.
21: Oh, cute. I mean, she's the perfect person to go with your husband to and have a romantic little night, isn't she?
22: Yeah, that'd be nice.
21: Oh, dude, well, sorted. You're about to get a text with two tickets attached and we'll send you to see her live. A great start to 2027.
22: Amazing. Thank you so much.
21: And there are so many more. We have so many double passes to give away. We might do a little blitz on the show tomorrow night, Bailey. Does that sound good to you?
1: That'd be amazing.
21: Just keep calling people back.
1: On FaceTime. So if you guys...
21: So, yeah, this is the thing. Bailey makes me FaceTime people now instead of just calling them, which is the whole thing. But it makes great content for you, doesn't it, for the internet?
1: It would be amazing. If you guys have FaceTime, make sure you're answering it to a random number.
21: If you register to the hothits.com.au, which is where you can go, when we call you on FaceTime, please answer because it makes an easy video for Bailey to put on the internet. We've got more tickets to give away tomorrow night. Now it's Teddy Swims and Mr. Know-It-All on the Hot Hits.

0: Warren, Fever Dream on the Hot Hits with Nick and Lauren. Loz back with me Monday. Nick here, my voice is going. What a perfect time to welcome someone else to the microphone.
1: And now it's time for Bailey's Corner.
0: Someone who's also been in the sick bed all week, producer Bailey. He's our digitals and socials producer. He makes amazing videos. He puts up the podcasts on the Listener app, but he also is just a font of knowledge and tidbits and fun bits and gripes sometimes. Bailey, the floor is yours.
2: Yes. How long do I have? 5 minutes?
0: As much as you want.
2: Okay. So, I have found this song. We're a music show.
0: Yeah, we're a music show. I love the music.
2: I've given you a clip.
0: Yeah.
2: I don't know how to say this, the name of this song, but this guy called Adriano Celentano, he's an Italian singer, and he made this song that sounds like an English song. Sounds like someone that speaks English singing it.
0: But it's in Italian.
2: But it's gibberish.
0: Oh, so it's gibberish Italian or gibberish
2: it's
0: English?
2: It's just gibberish.
0: Let's have a listen to this and find out what's going on.
2: The title's at the very start.
0: Okay, here's the title.
3: Prison call in answer 9-2-0.
4: You the cold maids say one. Prison call in answer 9-2-0. All right.
0: What is this?
2: So it's going to sound like an old...
0: I see what he's doing.
2: He's just saying things that sound like English.
0: That sound like English words. It sounds like an English song.
2: Like an Elvis kind of-ish song. And I found it really interesting, and I thought for a music show we should definitely play this song.
0: What's his name again? Give him his flowers.
2: Adriano Celentano.
0: Adriano Celentano, you genius.
2: I think he's still alive as well.
0: You know what it actually sounds like? It sounds like it could be Simlish.
2: Oh, maybe that's where it came from.
0: Because that's obviously gibberish, but it's also like based on the original words. There's like a formula to it.
2: Yeah.
0: I like that.
2: 40 years ago in 2012, so maybe 54 years.
0: That's how old that song is. Really?
2: Yeah, released 1973.
0: We're always on the hottest new hits or hot hits.
2: Yeah.
0: What else you got?
2: I have some animal news for you.
0: Fantastic, thank you.
2: Did you know that penguins always have the right of way when they're walking up a hill? Even if other penguins are coming down, if there's a path like an indent path that penguins will walk through, but in the snow they always will move out of the way if they're going downhill for the penguin that's going uphill.
0: That's unbelievable.
2: Because they know that it's harder to walk uphill. They're using more energy, so they'll move out of the way and they can just slide
0: and
2: down.
0: They can preserve some energy.
2: They preserve some energy.
0: That's incredible. God, nature's impressive.
2: It is very impressive. And you know what's more impressive?
0: What?
2: Horses can grow mustaches.
0: Hell yeah, man.
2: Yeah, that's all. That's just something that I found out. And I was like, this is crazy. I didn't know that
0: I feel like I've seen a horse with a mustache before.
2: I want to like shave it in a certain way. No. Like the Charlie Chaplin one.
0: Oh yeah, the Charlie Chaplin.
2: Yeah.
0: Just back on the penguins for a second. We could really use some of those downstairs here at this radio station in that god-awful shopping centre that we have to go to.
2: Oh, yeah.
0: Penguins that understand the right of way.
2: just people.
0: That understand the right of way, like not walking into someone that is clearly going in a certain direction. Next!
2: So, there's only one mosquito that has been found in Iceland.
0: One? Individual mosquito?
2: Yeah. Because, the temperature and the humidity in Iceland is not capable for mosquitoes to live, basically.
0: I think I need to live there.
2: It would be nice. But this one mosquito was found in an airplane, and this scientist saw it, and he captured it in his hands, and he took it and put it in a glass of alcohol, and now that's the only mosquito that's been found.
0: Is it still alive?
2: No, it's dead.
0: How long's the lifespan of a mosquito? I don't feel like you need to Google this.
2: Yeah, I have no clue.
0: That's fascinating. So one got over there.
2: Yeah, one.
0: Surely it's happening more often.
2: It's probably happening, but it's probably not being found.
0: You know what's funny about that? Me and Loz were, when we went to Fiji a couple weekends ago, they had a wonderful little weekend away, they had horses on the beach. The horses kept shitting on the beach.
2: Oh.
0: And the flies would gather on the horse shit, and then they'd come and annoy us. And we were like, I wonder how flies got to Fiji in the first place.
2: Probably on a plane, you know. Probably on a boat.
0: Well, we Googled it, and it turns out mosquitoes and flies first managed to get to Fiji and basically any other country through the wind, through the airstream.
2: No way. So they're actually flying.
0: Yep. When you have particularly strong airstreams, it picks up the flies, keeps them alive, and it carries them over to, say, 100 kilometres away. And then they breed, and then some of those flies get taken 100 kilometres and so on and so forth.
2: That is actually great. It's probably in the Bermuda Triangle or something.
0: Probably. Yeah, there's flies in the Bermuda Triangle.
2: I've got one more thing.
0: Yes, please.
2: Or two more things. One more thing. I've got Bailey's Corner Wisdom.
0: Ooh.
2: Yes.
0: Okay.
2: So.
0: Confucius.
2: This is actually crazy.
0: Yeah.
2: This is like a Fortnite wisdom, but like to use in real life.
0: Yeah.
2: Even at 1 HP, you could still deal 200 damage if you think about it.
0: What does that mean?
2: So let's say, like, in video games, yeah, when you're, like, very low health, you can still...
0: Means you've got one HP.
2: Yeah, you have one HP, one health point, and you usually have 200.
0: Yeah.
2: You can still damage someone 200.
0: By 200, if you don't get that one taken off you.
2: If you don't get that one taken off you. So that's basically saying in life, you can do anything even if you're at the bottom.
0: Wow.
2: And I was like, this is actually, like, for Gen Zs, we should take this.
0: Famously the bottom of the rung.
2: Yes.
0: So just I think everyone needs to hear that again, what you just said. Yeah. Not the reasoning, but yeah, your actual quote there.
2: It's not my quote. I found it online.
0: Give me the quote.
2: Even at one HP, you can still deal 200 damage.
0: Australia, take that into the rest of your week. Yeah. And thank you, Bailey, for another fantastic Bailey's Corner.
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16: 3 for all.
17: 3 songs in a row that all have something in common. Another massive tour announced just this morning to add to the gigantic list of tours. Can you believe this, producer Bailey? Here's the list, right? This is just the truncated list of people coming before December. 5 Seconds of Summer. Alex Warren.
18: Okay.
17: Ashanti.
18: Yeah.
17: Ash Nico.
18: Wow.
17: Charlie Puth.
18: Oh, is this alphabetical order?
17: Yeah, this is alphabetical order. I've got ChatGPT to do it, obviously. Work smarter, not harder. Yeah. Dave of Dave and Thames, Rain Dance.
18: I was worried just then.
17: Any big. Oh, no, not David.
18: Not David.
17: No. That won't be happening anymore. Dom Dolla, obviously, is doing the footy.
18: Yes.
17: That's going to be big. You might hear him in a minute. Who else we got? LMA, Erin the Count. Escape the Fate are coming. Remember the punk band?
18: Yeah.
17: God, they were good. Sure. Fooey's. It says Freya Sky, but she's here right now. Guns N' Roses, Hans Zimmer Live.
18: Oh, my God.
17: Harry Styles, Hilary Duff. Jason Derulo, Jack Johnson.
18: Oh, my God.
17: Joost Klein.
18: Oh, yeah.
17: Khalid.
18: Oh, yeah.
17: Mel C. Lily Allen. Leon Thomas. Matt Corby. Peach PRC.
18: Oh.
17: Oh, that's a reschedule.
18: Yeah.
17: Anyway, the list is huge. Tame Impala, Spacey J and Steven Sanchez, that got cancelled. Zara Larsson, Post Malone, Robbie Williams. That's just a short list, man.
18: That is not short, but that's
17: not
18: crazy.
17: Short. There's a lot going on. And of course, we have all the free tickets to all the big concerts that you want to see. I'll take my Kelts. It's just a different pronunciation. Huge news this morning. Sienna Spiro announces her debut Australian tour. This incredible voice is going to be on stages around the country in January. So that was just the list of December. We're getting the January ones locked in now.
18: That's just December.
17: That's just two December. Oh, so the next 6 months.
18: Oh, my. Yeah, because they're all BTS is coming next year.
17: BTS, exactly.
18: Oh, my God.
17: It never ends. And you know what? We love it.
18: Yeah, we've got all the tickets.
17: So much live music in Australia. So many opportunities for you to get out and see your favourites. So I reckon we start with a bit of Sienna out of the Devil Wears Prada soundtrack. It is the three for all artists who are on their way to the country. This is Material Lover.

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0: Just the Way You Are is More Grab and Milky on the Hot Hits to Nick and Lauren. And this absolute superstar is still hanging out with us. Freya Sky. Been with us, catching up on everything her 16-year-old life has brought her in both the movie world, the TV world, and, of course, the music world. She is here on tour at the moment. Make sure you see her if you can. But I thought I could ask the questions, or I could throw it over to the people that really love her. The super fans are in the room. We are live and up close.
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0: I could talk to you all day, but I would love to open the floor to everyone who's down here. Mimi, would you like to ask your question?
2: Hi, wait, what was it, Mimi?
0: Mimi.
2: Mimi.
0: Hey, one of the twins.
2: You look so cute as well. I want that sweater.
3: Well,
2: not from you, but like, where did you get it?
3: I made it.
2: And I made you one.
0: Yes, I was going to say, would you like to bring it up?
2: Are you being serious?
3: Yeah. Okay, so my question is, wait.
2: Thank you. Oh, so you said, wait, okay. I'm jumping ahead.
3: Hi.
2: Hi.
3: My question is, how did you get the opportunity to play yourself in The Next Step? And what was that like working on such a beloved childhood show?
2: Hey, The Next Step. You know what's so crazy? We were filming with Trevor for Zombies, and obviously that was like a crazy, like, crossover moment because I was like, we missed each other on The Next Step, and then I missed him in Zombies, so us getting to meet and work together was so cool. It came about so randomly. I think it was just like one day. I've been a fan of the show. I feel like so many people just like watching it and like seeing the TikTok edits. Like, it's just one of those things where it's like the drama. I was invested. And then they were just like, hey, like season 9, like we need to, you know, have like a show, and like we're gonna do this big performance thing. Like, would you be interested? Do you have a song? So I came in and I was like, here are some songs I have. I'd never done like acting, or I guess I was playing myself, so it wasn't kind of acting, but I'd never done anything like that before. So I flew to Toronto and I was like, I'm gonna go all in, and I loved it. Honestly, the crew, the team, the cast was so nice. And it's kind of weird as well jumping into a show that like is already established and everyone already has known each other for like 10 years, and I'm like, hi. I was like 12 and I was like, hey, I'm just like this annoying young girl, like hi. And they were so nice to me. They were so great. So yeah, that was a really cool thing. And it's so weird how in so many different ways in my life it's like come back, or like things or moments where I've been like, oh my gosh, I did that. You know what I mean? So it's really cool. It was very fun.
0: I would love a question from Chloe, if possible.
2: Hi, Chloe. Hi. Yes, we're matching right now.
4: Yes. Okay.
2: We're synchronized.
4: When you were younger, did you ever expect to see yourself where you are at 16?
2: Not at all. Not in real life, anyway. I feel like I've always had a pretty wild imagination, and I feel like that's where I always thought it ended, honestly. Like, not to be sad, but I think I always had dreams of, like, playing these big shows and stuff, but I feel like in my mind I was like, everyone has these dreams, like, it's going to be my imagination forever. But for some reason, like, 7-year-old Freya was like, but it's going to happen.
0: Yes.
2: I was like, but I'm going to make it happen. But I was like, but I just love it so much and care so much. I'm going to work so hard. And I was like, I'm going to make it a reality. And I don't even know when the day was when it all kind of just like happened. But I think it's been a very gradual, long process. Like, I've been posting covers on Instagram, which, oh my gosh, I see them sometimes. And I'm like, oh my gosh, please, no one show me that. Like, oh, but I did it. It was just, I loved it. And I was so excited. So the fact that I'm here today, it's something that I think I always dreamed of being here, but you never really think. And you always have the fear of like, what if it actually doesn't happen? So the fact that I'm here like in Sydney right now on the other side of the world about to play shows, and I'm like traveling around and getting to speak to you all like this, and that you even care about me, like, it's really cool. And I care about all of you so much. So it's very cool. I feel very lucky.
0: Let's get one off Tiana now, if that's okay.
2: Hey!
5: Hi. What has been the most memorable moment of your tour so far?
2: I've loved every single show and moment. Has been just like nothing like I could have ever imagined it to be like. I think playing my first show in London was really cool, very memorable because that's my hometown. But I genuinely think these run of shows in Australia and New Zealand are going to be my new favorites. I genuinely believe that because I've never been here, and two, I've heard that Australia is one of the best crowds. So I'm very excited to test that.
0: Yes,
2: so
0: we have a lot of work to do, okay? We are going to go into that show next week and we're going to put our whole body into it, okay?
2: And I'm going to do the same. Like, I'm in rehearsals tomorrow. I'm going to be grinding again to get, like, myself ready to go. We have a lot more stairs this time. So I'm going to be, like, on the Stairmaster, like, woo! But I'm ready. I'm very excited to come back and just, like, do it again because I love it so much. It's like, that's my home.
0: Please thank the one and only Freya Sky, everybody.
2: Thank you. I do nothing. I'm just grateful to be here, and I'm grateful that you all showed up. So thank you so much. I'm so excited to be here.
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0: sure. That is Drake. And Jadis STFU. I think that might be the last time that song's on the show.
1: Oh, okay. In celebration of the night that was, it's the Hot Hits Awards ceremony.
0: Here's the thing with a big song. I get it. I just don't know if it's, like, right for the show.
2: Nah.
0: I don't know.
2: It's a song.
0: It's a song, man. It's a song. It's huge. And Drake's huge. Anyway, it is Nick solo tonight. I can confirm Lauren Barry rejoins me Monday, which is wonderful news for me and producer Bailey.
2: Yeah, I won't be here.
0: Why won't you be here?
2: No, I'll be in the little room.
0: Oh, you'll be in your little room. Yeah, you won't be my co-host. You've done a great job co-hosting tonight.
2: I've done so much.
0: All I said to Bailey, I was about to start doing the show at 7:02, and I said, Bailey, you're up. Didn't even give you any warning. Prepare yourself. And you've done an amazing job. You could talk into the microphone in a bit.
2: I'm sorry. I'm posting our Sienna Spyro giveaway onto our Instagram.
0: Oh, so you're doing your actual job.
2: Yes.
0: Instead, digitals and socials, as we call it. I love that phrase, digitals and socials.
2: It's a SMCP.
0: Oh, that's your real title, isn't it? SMCP.
2: Social Media Content Producer.
0: It's incredible.
2: Yes, I love it.
0: Yeah. God, they wank up the words of these titles around this building.
2: Yeah, I make some videos at a chip shop.
0: Chip shop. I'm just announcer. That's my job title here.
2: Yeah, announcer. And leader of the Hot Hits with Lauren.
0: Oh, that's Carrot.
2: Oh, yes, that's true.
0: Carrot's leader.
2: Executive
0: producer. See, they gave him the big title, executive producer. I'd love to execute.
2: Oh.
0: I'd love to do some executing around here. I absolutely jest. Not be executed. Now, we have business to attend to, Bailey.
2: Yes.
0: Stop this fun.
2: Okay.
0: We've got awards to hand out. Do you have an award for tonight's program?
2: I have an award for something that wasn't mentioned on the show, but was in my head, and it was going to be a Bailey's Corner that was cut.
0: Yeah.
2: I have a shout out to an award for Woohoo Island from the Wii Sports Resort Games. The island that they play on in Nintendo Wii Sports.
0: Is that where they play the tennis and stuff?
2: Yeah, where they play tennis and you can, like, fly and stuff. It's coming back in a Switch 2 version of Wii Sports Resort.
0: What?
2: Coming out this year.
0: I'm so excited. I realized new Pokemon's not far away.
2: Yeah, new DLC.
0: Yeah, the new DLC is not far away. Yeah.
2: And then Kingdom Hearts 4. Oh, my gosh.
0: Kingdom Hearts 4.
2: You don't even know
0: what Kingdom Hearts 4.
2: Yeah.
0: I also realised I'm going to have to spend $800 on a new Xbox to play the new GTA game in November.
2: Oh, you could just get a computer.
0: I've got a computer.
2: A PC.
0: I do work on it every day.
2: A good PC.
0: No, I'm not getting one.
2: Oh, no, it's actually not going to come to PC for another year after that.
0: That's what I heard, yeah. I've got to get a new Xbox.
2: Oh, there's a new Xbox that looks very cool, the green one. Have you seen the see-through green one?
0: No, I haven't. I don't want anything that's see-through.
2: It's like you can see it, though.
0: I don't want it.
2: Okay.
0: Thank you for your offer, though.
2: Are you going to do... Please do an award tonight, because it's it's the last night.
0: That's what I've been dealing with, guys.
2: It becomes like a real show again.
0: No, we're going tomorrow night, remember?
2: Oh, yeah.
0: Famously, another show.
2: I forgot.
0: Loz is going to do the first break with us tomorrow night, though.
2: Oh, that's amazing.
0: Yeah. Hey, my award tonight goes to Lewis Vollmer, who was the guy that filled in for us yesterday and did a spectacular job. He's 19. I think he just turned 20, but he did a great job. He's a young upstart in the making. As I said at the start of the show, bit too good, so we had to get rid of him, and I had to come back even though I'm on the sick bed.
2: Yeah.
0: Yeah, he did an amazing job.
2: That's why I'm here.
0: On that note.
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17: Your four-day forecast for Western Victoria. A mostly clear night tonight with a slight chance of a shower with light westerlies in an overnight low of 5 degrees. For Thursday, the chance of morning fog followed by a partly cloudy day with light winds. Friday, cloudy, slight chance of a shower, most likely at night with a top of 18. Saturday, partly cloudy with a very high chance of rain, most likely in the morning and a top of 16. Expecting tops tomorrow of 16 for Hamilton, Casterton, Portland and the coast.
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16: Your four-day forecast for Western Victoria. A mostly clear night tonight with a slight chance of a shower with light westerlies and an overnight low of 5 degrees. For Thursday, the chance of morning fog followed by a partly cloudy day with light winds. Friday, cloudy, slight chance of a shower, most likely at night with a top of 18. Saturday, partly cloudy with a very high chance of rain, most likely in the morning and a top of 16. Expecting tops tomorrow of 16 for Hamilton, Casterton, Portland and the coast.
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16: It's 8 degrees.
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12: Your four-day forecast for Western Victoria. Chance of morning fog and a partly cloudy day ahead with light winds. An overnight low of 8 degrees. And then for tomorrow, cloudy with a slight chance of a shower at night after a top of 18. Saturday, rain in the morning, easing in the afternoon, top of 16. And then on Sunday, a partly cloudy day and a top of 14 degrees. Today, Hamilton, Casterton, Portland and the coast all expecting a top of 16.
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13: Your 4-day forecast for Western Victoria. Chance of morning fog and a partly cloudy day ahead with light winds. An overnight low of 8 degrees and then for tomorrow, cloudy with a slight chance of a shower at night after a top of 18. Saturday, rain in the morning, easing in the afternoon, top of 16. And then on Sunday, a partly cloudy day and a top of 14 degrees. Today, Hamilton, Casterton, Portland and the coast all expecting a top of 16.
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13: Right now, it's 7 degrees.
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0: to where we were having breakfast, and Mike Tyson didn't show because in the paper that day, there were some pretty bad articles written about him, and he got pretty upset, and he got banned from going to meet Nelson Mandela. So we had a little bit of a bite to eat, and then I'd actually got some boxing gloves to get Mike Tyson to sign because we want to make some cash. And I had to track Mike. I had to text Jeff Fenwick back in Australia because he's good mates with Mike Tyson, and asked him to text him to find out where he was. And I went to like a shopping centre, tracked Mike Tyson down in a shoe department, and got him to sign four sets of gloves because I didn't get to meet him when I met Nelson Mandela. You reckon that's true?
1: Not a chance.
0: Well, Emma, it is 100% true.
2: That is, it is, Emma, it is true. I've heard the story. It is unbelievable, but true. Oh, Emma. Emma. Oh, that's.
0: Hey, Stephen Bradbury, Monica.
2: Yay! Yeah, Monica was sitting there in the wings, and if Emma got it wrong, you just scored a $500,
3: oh,
2: Monica.
3: My God. Thank you so much. That's great. Oh, my God. Thank you so much.
0: I told that story before.
2: I feel
0: a long time ago.
2: So outrageous, and that's the beauty of it. Yep. It's so true.
4: It's such a Fev story in the way that he's with Nelson Mandela, still on the phone to Jeff Fenwick. I need my gloves to get signed.
0: Yeah, because that's all I wanted.
4: I met him at the shop.
0: Yeah, oh, no, because all the boys, because we went over there for, we played Fremantle.
4: Yeah.
0: Of all, in Joburg, and then all the boys are like, man, this is unbelievable. They all gave me boxing gloves to get Mike Tyson to sign, and I'm like, then I was like, I've got to get him signed.
2: I can't believe he just signs stuff.
0: Yeah, well, Jeff.
4: Yeah.
0: Made him.
2: Oh,
0: Jeff's like, you need to sign it. He's one of my good mates.
2: Because MJ won't do
0: and
2: that.
0: And he was like,
5: hi, Mr. Fairman.
0: He talks weird, man. And I overpowered him. I was going to go, oos, if he didn't sign him.
6: He's like, can't signed him. Believable prices. It's not
4: now
6: just
4: that's
6: at the
4: a lie.
6: Prices.
4: That is a bold-faced lie, Brendan Favola.
6: Good. It's the fact that they're right around the corner at your local IGA.
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6: It's been a big Wednesday happy hour. 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Fifi, Fev and Nick rounding it out. Hey, up next, I don't know if this is real or not.
2: Well, somebody's been fined for doing something while driving, and I don't think any of us knew that we couldn't do that.
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1: 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Wednesday evening, right across Australia, it is the happy hour, and People First Bank, it's knowing you're with a bank that helps you while also helping local community groups across Australia. That's a bank that's all kinds of good. It is Fifi, Fev and Nick.
2: You won't believe what a Victorian man or a Melbourne man has been fined for while driving. But before I start, I just want to say I love our police force, particularly right now. They've barely got police stations open.
3: Are you trying to get credits for when you get pulled over?
2: No, I'm doing a genuine.
4: Remember what I said this morning, sir?
3: She's going to go, Bill, cut that off.
2: She's going to play it. Genuinely saying that they are our front line at the moment, and we are up against it with crime and people getting away with crime and being bailed for heinous crimes. And
5: please explain.
2: The poor police, and let's not
3: suck it up.
2: We shouldn't this one up. We should genuinely be concerned. But the cops do a great job. I would question this, though. A man called Danny, he shared this on TikTok.
6: All right, guys, I just got pulled over and I didn't even know you could actually get fined for this. So obviously I'm on the way to a party and I needed to top up my fragrance. So I'm started spraying my fragrance while I'm driving. So the cops pulled me over now and they're fining me for spraying a fragrance while driving. I didn't even know you can get fined for this. And demerit points.
2: I didn't know either.
3: I didn't know that. I do it every morning.
2: Sure.
4: My guess, Sauvage.
3: I reckon he's gone one of those like Bali.
4: If I had to guess, just based on that audio,
3: he's got
4: that I've
3: Gucci
4: heard.
3: Instead of Gucci. He's brought it online in the back market. What about you can go into a house with a machete, rob it, and then get out with a slap on the wrist? But if you spray deodorant or aftershave in the car, you just get a demerit point and a fine.
2: I'm wondering
3: what are we at?
2: There must be more to it.
3: There wouldn't be.
2: I have my Marc Jacobs Daisy. I've got it in my cup holder.
3: So do I.
2: I've
3: got mine in there too.
2: I literally got it sitting there and I'll just, quick spray. That can't be an offence.
3: Is that what you're blaming for your driving?
2: I'm not blaming anything.
4: Sprayed it in your eyes?
3: Yeah.
4: That would make sense. If you've been spraying it in your eyes and then driving.
3: I don't know if you've seen this, but this was a week ago and I did see on the news that someone else got pulled over in America and you would not believe how this turned out.
7: This way being pulled over in the city of Lagos today. We're doing an operation for distracted driving and you drove past me holding the phone with your right hand manipulating that phone. I mean, I saw you with the phone in your hand.
8: So you want to just call this a day?
7: I don't want to call it a day. You had a hand up manipulating.
8: You just said my right hand.
7: Well, I thought I saw you with your right hand.
8: You
7: had a hand up. The right hand. I saw you manipulate.
8: So you didn't.
7: With the right hand, perhaps not, right?
3: She didn't have a hand.
2: So what do you mean?
3: She had no arm. In her right, she's lost her arm.
2: So he said, I saw you with your phone in your right arm.
3: And he said to her, I saw you with your right arm, hold a phone. And she's like, pulls it up and goes, I don't have a right arm.
4: Bet you that stumped
3: him.
4: That's
3: why she's, yeah. Very good.
0: Fifi, Fev and Nick.
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18: Your 4-day forecast for Western Victoria. Chance of morning fog and a partly cloudy day ahead with light winds. An overnight low of 8 degrees and then for tomorrow, cloudy with a slight chance of a shower at night after a top of 18. Saturday, rain in the morning, easing in the afternoon, top of 16. And then on Sunday, a partly cloudy day and a top of 14 degrees. Today, Hamilton, Casterton, Portland and the coast all expecting a top of 16.
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1: Harry Bickmore and Tommy Little. We got Loz Barry in the Savo.
2: I think we're making radio history because there's always been psychic mediums on radio.
3: Yes.
2: But has there ever been a psychic large? We did have a bit of a hiccup I did not see coming, and that was the size of the crystal ball that we got delivered here for this segment.
3: It's perfect.
2: I thought it was going to be the size, something I could barely fit my hands around, and it's the size of not even a large marble. And I've just found out it was $25. Is that correct, producer Kieran?
4: The budget's blown out of here.
1: Yeah. And Carrie, Tommy, show on the socials if you want to see a very little marble.
2: Could pay for itself, though, because I could predict the lotto numbers.
4: Not a marble either. It's a quartz diamond.
1: Oh, it's worth
3: it's
1: it
3: not
1: again.
3: A diamond.
4: That's what it says. It's I mean, like Amazon that. Is not. I wouldn't say it's.
2: Does it say quartz diamond?
4: Quartz clear magic crystal ball. No. Perfect for meditation.
2: No, don't just read more words. sorry, can we focus?
3: Yes.
2: G'day, Kelly.
5: Hi, how are you?
2: Oh, did I get the name right?
3: Wow. Oh. <he's> on
2: that. I mean, he's kicked off already. Wow. Kelly, I will start. Don't tell me anything about yourself. Yeah. Just to kind of prove my powers, I will start with a few things about your life that I couldn't possibly know. We've never met each other, Kelly?
5: No.
2: Knew that. Kelly?
5: Yes?
2: You are 46 years old.
5: I wish.
2: Oh, uh-oh. Kelly, flattery is something I do best because you're actually 53.
5: I will be, yes.
3: Oh. One day, she will be.
2: How close was I, Kelly?
5: 6 months off.
3: Oh,
2: yeah.
3: He's good.
2: I told you, the shitting's strong in this one. Kelly.
5: Yes.
2: I'm sensing through the ball here, through my tiny little ball, I am sensing small, like humans, but smaller, but they have grown up. Do you have a couple of, they were children one day, but I believe they're a bit bigger now. Is that true?
5: They certainly are.
2: Yeah. And I think you have, I can actually see a bit of both. I believe you either have two girls and a boy, or a girl and a boy?
5: I have two of each.
3: Two. Tommy the Psychic Large. My gosh, you're very good.
2: There's one I'm not picking up on. Is there one you're not proud of?
5: He's disassociated himself with our family.
2: I see. I didn't feel something. So, Kelly, do you have any, we've established the powers and the bond. Do you have any questions for me? Is there anything you would like to know?
5: Will I ever finish my craft projects?
2: Your craft projects, because you've dabbled in a few, I can see a few different things. You've dabbled in a few different crafts. Is that correct, Kelly?
5: Oh, God, yes.
2: Yeah, okay. So I'm picking up, there was, and this is certainly not one of the ones you're passionate about, but you went through a scrapbooking phase. Is that right?
5: No.
2: Do you plan to go on a scrapbooking phase?
5: No.
2: Maybe you should, because then that might be one you'd finish. Because you keep doing more ambitious things. Mm. Like I can see ceramics, but I can see, to be honest, pretty poorly made ceramics, Kelly.
5: I did at one stage, yes.
2: Yeah. And is it fair to say they weren't very good?
5: No, they weren't.
2: No. I can see, and this might be incorrect, but I can see a vase that had leaks.
5: Oh, God knows. It was before marriage.
2: Oh, it was before marriage. Okay, because it could have even been a cup or something, but I can pick up a vessel that doesn't hold the water it's supposed to.
5: Yes.
3: Wow.
2: Okay, Kelly, you stay strong. Look after yourself. Thank you so much for joining us, Kelly. Let's go to Sarah. G'day, Sarah.
6: Hi.
2: Just give me just a minute. Sometimes when I drain my powers, Sarah, I have to just refresh them. Sarah, I'm just going to go with what I'm picking up first, and it's a location in the country. Are you calling from, it starts with a B. Is it Belmont?
3: Oh my God.
2: Is that correct?
6: Yes.
3: Wow.
2: Whoa. There's some big power in these little balls. I'll tell you about that, Sarah. Sarah, And can you just tell me, Sarah, just tell me some of your hobbies, just some of your hobbies.
6: Oh, I don't really have any hobbies. It's such a lot going to the beach.
2: Okay, is that what I'm... I sense a hole. Are you looking for a hobby?
6: Maybe.
2: Is there? Do you feel like there is a little bit of emptiness in your life?
6: Maybe, yeah.
2: Maybe.
6: Yeah.
2: Okay. There's just something, Sarah. Maybe it's something that's like, you know, getting to you a bit, and there's something you kind of want to work on. I don't know. I don't know what it is. Or is it a pet that's maybe passed some time ago, and you can't bring yourself to get another of the pet?
6: Nah. Definitely not.
2: No, I didn't think so, but it's good to cross it off the list, isn't it?
6: Yeah.
2: I'm sensing you're happy in love, Sarah. Is that correct?
6: Oh, sometimes, most of the time, yeah.
2: Yeah.
6: Yeah.
2: Yeah. I'm sensing some things, though, that I'm getting a male presence. It's a husband, is that right?
6: Yeah.
2: Yeah. There's some things that kind of give you the irrits a bit. And I'm picking up a room in the house. Is it something to do with the bathroom?
6: Oh, probably the shed. He annoys me in the shed.
2: Yeah, well,
6: yeah.
2: I've got news for you, Sarah. He's been using that shed as a bathroom.
6: Okay.
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8: Your 4-day forecast for Western Victoria. Chance of morning fog and a partly cloudy day ahead with light winds. An overnight low of 8 degrees and then for tomorrow, cloudy with a slight chance of a shower at night after a top of 18. Saturday, rain in the morning, easing in the afternoon, top of 16. And then on Sunday, a partly cloudy day and a top of 14 degrees. Today, Hamilton, Casterton, Portland and the coast all expecting a top of 16.
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9: Yeah, and if you like cash, you're in the right place. 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
10: No one gives away more cash than us on the radio. And before 5 o'clock, we're going to play not once, but twice the $10,000 time game. And if it gets given away, we're going to rack it back up and give it away again.
11: Isn't that right, Kieran?
10: Give it away again.
9: No.
11: We'll give it away twice if it happens. Ooh. 10K twice. That's 20K.
10: But there is a... there is another... There's a frisson in the air, a nervous kind of energy.
9: Yeah.
10: Because awesome. Up next, we are doing the most complained about segment we've ever had. And it's exciting. It's edge of your seat stuff. It makes some people very angry and it makes the rest of us so joyous. And if you're listening now, we need you to be in on the joke. Yes. Stay with us.
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0: 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All over Hamilton, it's Mix 88.9. It's the Barry and Tommy.
1: New Wednesday, Arvo. It's Gary, Vicor and Tommy.
2: Is it standing in the dark?
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1: dancing on my own.
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8: That's double what it's supposed
4: Camry
8: to be.
4: Dairy Milk So good, it's guaranteed not to last.
2: Who have we got to do a make good for?
1: Cadbury. Sorry.
2: Cadbury.
1: It's double the money, guys.
2: I will try and make it up to Cadbury now. Is it about their picnic?
3: Yeah.
2: Delicious. Oh, my God. You can find it with the ice creams at the supermarket.
1: In the freezer.
2: We've had two.
3: We could even have a third.
1: Yeah.
2: We could even have a third. And the third I was considering was a Cadbury Crunchy ice cream. They're so good.
3: They're so good.
2: $10,000. Dear Cadbury, I hope that is the make good for Jesse talking
1: so
2: over your
1: sorry,
2: beautiful
1: Cadbury
2: messages. If only he had something to tell him, there was a sponsor, like the screens in front of his face.
1: Yep.
2: $10,000 is up for the line. The game's so nice, we're going to play it twice. Ooh. Give us a call if you want to get involved. We do it next.
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4: This is how we do it. It's Old School Friday. We're taking a trip back to when the jeans were baggy. 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
1: All you need to do is say stop.
4: Stop.
1: When exactly 5 seconds is up. 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
5: $10,000.
1: Carrie and Tommy's Time Game. 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So good, it's guaranteed not to last.
5: And this $10,000, we hope, doesn't last either. We want to give it away. Who do you want to give it to, Ozzy?
6: Isabella.
7: Hi.
6: Hi, Isabella.
7: Hi.
5: Isabella, what's the biggest thing you've ever won?
7: A concert ticket, maybe.
6: Nice. Okay. It's a pretty good prize. Was it a good concert?
7: Yeah, it was amazing. It was Harry Styles. Oh, so I love him.
5: I mean, that's pretty good. But it's not $10,000.
6: You could buy heaps of concert tickets with that.
5: You could probably buy 10 minutes with Harry. I'm not sure what his going rate is, but...
6: I think it's probably more.
5: You reckon it's more?
6: I think it's more than that.
5: Do you think?
6: Don't let that get to you, Isabella.
7: I won't. I don't think my boyfriend would like that either, even though I would like it.
6: Everyone needs a hall pass.
5: You could have 5 minutes each.
6: Yeah.
5: Yeah, you know. Isabella, all you have to do is say stop exactly on 5 seconds and the cash is yours. We really want to give it away. Are you ready to play?
7: Yes.
5: Start.
7: Stop.
6: It felt early for me. I don't know, but I don't have a clock.
5: Our furry little friend has just booted his chair.
6: Oh, my goodness.
5: Isabella, I don't... If you win, I guess we'll have to get your boyfriend on the line and say you've both got 5 minutes with Harry and let's just see what happens. I'm not suggesting anything such, by the way. Just a chat. He's one of the hottest commodities in the world. What a prize to win.
6: Commodities.
5: What's a commodity?
6: I don't know. It doesn't matter.
5: Is it a person? Is it like the Nikkei and the FTSE and the Dow Jones? Is it Harry as well?
8: Maybe.
5: Oh, gosh. Isabella. Oh, God.
6: Boy. I am.
5: Isabella, so... I can't put up with this much longer. My nerves are shot here.
8: What about my little ferret heart?
6: Yeah, your ferret heart. Is it racing?
5: You've got a little body but the heart of a racehorse. We've always said that. But that is the meds. Have you been double dropping again?
8: It's the peptides.
5: Have you been? Have you? You have not.
8: You ordered them.
5: I ordered them for Kieran.
8: Okay. I need them.
5: I got him the glow ones for his skin, and you've been taking them, and your hair started falling out.
6: Not four ferrets.
8: It's to help me tan. Some gatekeeping peptides, guys.
5: Well, we're not. Apparently, you're getting stuck into the stash. You've been topping him up with water again so Kieran wouldn't notice. He's been on 3 weeks. His skin has shown no signs of improvement.
6: Can we get back to Isabella, please?
5: Isabella, you're still there.
8: Yeah,
7: I'm here.
5: Okay, all we need to hear is 5.00 and $10,000 is all yours. Jesse boy, how did Isabella go?
8: Five.
5: That's a great start.
8: Point.
5: That's great.
8: Zero.
5: Oh, my gosh. Isabella, you just need to hear one more zero and $10,000 is all yours.
7: My heart.
5: Your heart. Lauren's underwear. I think she's peed herself.
6: I've peed my pants, Isabella.
5: Have you peed yourself?
6: Just a little bit.
5: Okay. We need to hear one more zero. We had 5.04.
6: No!
5: Well, Harry's diary is cleared right back up. That's 10 minutes he's got back.
8: Harry's got a whole another 10 minutes.
5: Let's get through this. G'day, Chandel.
9: Oh, hello.
6: Hi, Chandel.
5: Oh, Chandel. Do you want to win $10,000?
9: Absolutely. I would have just won it just then, I'm telling you.
6: Oh, really?
5: Oh, so you
9: might have. Just before she did.
6: Oh, Chandel.
5: This is a
9: bit of playing the whole time.
5: This is a bit of shinning coming back into the game, and I like
6: the shinning. Where's the crystal ball?
5: Oh, where's my little crystal ball? Hang on,
6: Chandel, would you like to ask the crystal ball if it thinks that you're going to win the time game today?
9: Absolutely.
6: Okay.
5: Okay, fire away. What's your question, Chandel?
9: Am I going to win this time game?
6: Good. Nice.
5: I'm just spinning my little balls.
6: Let's see.
5: Hang on.
6: What does it say?
5: I'm going to leave my answer. I'll write down what I think Chandel is going to get. Okay. Chandel, are you ready to play?
9: Okay, I'm ready.
6: Okay.
5: Start.
9: Stop.
5: Okay.
9: Was that too fast?
6: We don't know.
5: Boy, that certainly wasn't what the crystal ball... predicted.
6: Really?
5: No.
6: We don't know what the time was yet.
5: I know it wasn't what the crystal ball
9: No.
5: Nah. What do you think, Chandel? Do you think you got up to the main stage and you choked?
9: I reckon I was too fast. Like, I was calm before, but I reckon
5: Yeah. Some people aren't big occasion players, Chandel, but let's see. It's not up to us. It's up to the keeper of the time. Mm. How did Chandel go?
8: 4.40.
6: Oh, no! Chandel, I felt so good about her.
5: That's okay. She's gone.
8: One more. Place.
5: G'day, Hayden.
3: Hello.
5: Hi. Hang on. Sorry, Hayden. Just one second. I'm so sorry. What do you mean one more?
8: One more.
6: One more. I want to give this away, Kieran.
8: Just Hayden.
6: No, but what if...
5: We're going to have one more after Hayden. if there is... and there might be... If Hayden wins, I'm happy to wrap it up there at 10 grand. Actually, no. We said we'd go again. Sorry, Hayden. You're back on the air.
6: Yes.
3: Yes. I'm here.
5: How are you, Hayden?
3: I'm good. I'm nervous, but good.
5: Don't be nervous. We learned from the last one from Chandel. She was nervous and she went too quick.
6: Yep.
5: But now don't be too not nervous and go too slow.
3: Mm. Okay.
5: Just I'll be the right amount of nervous, Hayden. Mm.
3: My daughter's here, so.
5: Okay. I'm not sure how that factors into the... Oh, hello.
6: Hi.
5: Hello. What's your...
6: Oh, bless.
5: What's your daughter's name?
3: Scarlett.
5: Hey, Scarlett. Okay. Hayden, are you ready to play?
3: All right, ready.
5: Start.
3: Stop.
6: Oh.
5: I felt... Was it long?
6: Really long.
5: Was it long?
6: That felt really long.
5: Oh, I was just thinking...
6: I mean, I love Scarlett, but I fear that she may have been a distraction.
5: Don't you dare.
6: I love Scarlett. I love Scarlett.
3: I know.
5: Hayden, let's find out for $10,000 how you went.
8: 6.30.
3: Oh, my God.
5: Quick, we've got time for one more. Isn't that great news, producer Kieran? G'day, Sarah.
10: Hi, how are you?
6: Hi, Sarah.
5: Good. Are you, you're going to be our last contestant for today. Do you usually finish strong?
10: I do, but I tell you what, after all that, my heart is racing.
5: I know, mine is absolutely kaput.
8: Let's not forget the magic of this game. Every time we've put the money up, it's gone off. Mm-hmm. So no pressure, Sarah. But
5: let's also not forget the magic of peptides, and they were
8: some magic of science.
5: There's a little bit of magic.
8: Okay.
5: Why do they put a unicorn hair in there? If it's just science.
8: Is that what that was?
5: Yeah.
8: Yeah.
5: What do you think it was? One of your whiskers?
8: Yeah.
5: Mm. No. Keep dreaming.
8: Okay.
5: They're not that long. Sarah, are you ready to play?
10: I am. Yes.
8: Start.
10: Stop.
5: It felt good, didn't it? Did it feel long? I've lost track of time.
6: It felt quite long to me.
5: Did it feel long?
6: But I have no idea what time is anymore.
5: Okay, Sarah, for $10,000, we just need to hear 5.00. My furry little friend, how did Sarah go?
8: 6.01.
6: No!
5: Dag nabbit.
6: Can't we do one more?
5: You want to do one more? No, we've got to go.
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1: Yeah, that is where you're at for your Wednesday afternoon. We've got Loz Barry filling in the Sarbo.
2: And on the latest edition of Inside Kieran Today, we have to guess what it is. No, our producer Kieran has brought us some movie news, I believe.
3: Ooh.
2: We had huge movie news yesterday. Your words, Loz, when you brought us the...
3: Romy and Michelle is having a sequel.
2: Oh, my God.
3: No, it is big. It's big for the girls.
2: And if you have stopped reeling for that from that news and you have capacity for some more, prepare to be shell-shocked again. Kizzy, what do you got?
4: Another dog is real in a new movie.
2: Oh, so this is Scooby-Doo.
4: We had Scooby-Doo yesterday.
2: He's a real dog.
4: What's your impression of Scooby-Doo?
2: Scooby-Doo.
3: That is so good.
2: Mm. I don't think I've even heard. I mean, I can't remember. Is that
3: it's excellent.
2: How he actually talks?
3: Yes.
2: Yeah.
3: No, mine's too.
1: Pretty good. Maybe you're a bit more Scrappy.
3: I'm Scrappy Doo.
1: Yeah.
3: Yeah.
2: Ooh. Is it, what's Scrappy's relation? Son?
3: Nephew.
2: Ah.
3: I think.
2: Oh, unlucky in life, Scooby. Or just not there yet.
3: No, I think Scooby's got he's got other priorities like sandwiches.
2: Doesn't he solve crime?
3: Oh yeah. Well, he does a bit of that, but
2: doesn't he eat Scooby Snacks?
3: Oh yeah, he loves Scooby Snacks.
2: where did sandwiches come in?
3: Him and Shaggy love sandwiches.
2: Do they?
3: Oh yeah, they love everything.
2: There we go.
4: There is a Legally Blonde prequel coming.
3: Oh.
4: And the dog's real.
3: Of course the dog is real. Well, the dog doesn't talk.
4: Well, it might in the prequel. L, you don't know that.
1: Maybe it'll tell you.
2: You think the dog talked and then stopped talking in the timeline.
4: I don't know how it works. I've never seen Legally Blonde, but very exciting dog news is dogs are real now in stuff.
3: Okay, good.
2: Yeah, it's good.
4: Including Scooby-Doo. Premieres on July 1 with 8 episodes. So if it starts talking, that's a real dog talking.
2: Oh, what are we premiering on?
3: Prime.
4: Prime gets all the good stuff now.
3: Yeah.
2: Yep.
3: I got that Bezos money, bro.
2: Hey, speaking of money, should we give some away?
3: Yes.
5: Carrie and Tommy's
6: big winter blowout.
5: The things we give away, the bills we could pay. It's a big winter blowout.
2: Every Thursday up until our break, we are giving away tens of thousands of dollars, and it is split up into categories. 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
3: Yeah.
2: It's a bit of fun money. 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
3: Yeah.
2: People need to do that stuff. 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You might be thinking, I've never even bought myself something fun. Well, that's where we step in, and tomorrow we shake things up for us.
3: It's fun, fun, fun.
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13: Your four-day forecast for Western Victoria. Chance of morning fog and a partly cloudy day ahead with light winds. An overnight low of 8 degrees and then for tomorrow, cloudy with a slight chance of a shower at night after a top of 18. Saturday, rain in the morning, easing in the afternoon, top of 16. And then on Sunday, a partly cloudy day and a top of 14 degrees. Today, Hamilton, Casterton, Portland and the coast all expecting a top of 16.
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11: This is Carrie and Tommy.
1: Carrie Bickmore and Tommy Little. We got Loz Barry in the Sabo.
2: And we give the people what they want on this show. And what they want over the last few days has been loud and clear. People have been yelling at me from their cars when I'm walking along the street.
3: Wow.
2: They used to yell, Tommy, legend.
3: Yeah.
2: And now they're yelling, Tommy, where's the bear news?
3: Oh.
14: There's a bear in there.
2: Lots of bear stories dominating headlines.
3: Great. I love bears.
2: Depending where you get your news. If you just get it from news.com, you're probably not going to see them. But I get mine from barelythere.org.au.
3: Nice.
4: That's a charity.
2: Is it?
4: That's what .org means.
1: Is that right?
2: .org means charity.
3: Organisation, isn't it?
4: Well, it means it's a charity.
2: Does it?
3: Yeah. I don't think so. I think it's like companies.
2: I think we've been thrown off here.
3: Have you derailed our bear
4: chat? Yeah, it's for non-commercial organisation, non-profits and charities.
2: Ooh. And charities.
3: And charities is not charities.
2: Yeah.
4: Non-profits.
3: Organisation.
4: Is the Bear News website a not-for-profit?
2: No, they make a lot.
4: Mm. Oh.
2: Mm. They have
4: maybe that just to be .com from now on.
2: Yeah, well, take that up with them. It's just where I get my news.
1: You're going to have to fight the bears.
2: Yeah. So I don't know if you've seen this, but there has been a bear on the loose.
3: Uh-oh.
2: In the north of Tokyo for a few days now.
3: Tokyo?
2: Yeah.
3: Are they a bear country?
2: Japan. I'm glad you asked. Japan has the highest rate of bear attacks in the world.
1: Whoa.
2: Yep, they reached record levels in 2025 with more than 230 victims. This is last year. 13 of those attacks were deadly.
3: Wow.
1: Do you remember your bear rule?
2: If it's brown, flush it down. If it's yellow, let it mellow.
3: Great.
2: Thank you.
1: Yep.
2: So there's been a bear on the loose for days now.
3: Uh-oh.
2: It's closed down 94 schools as there was multiple sightings in the region, and they eventually found it hiding in the bushes at a residential property. The bear is okay, but they fired some tranquilizer darts at it and it is being safely taken back into captivity.
3: Why did it take so long for them to find it?
2: That's a great question.
1: I mean, 94 schools, he's covered some ground.
3: He has.
2: Yeah, 100%. Although they are notoriously packed in quite tight there.
1: Oh.
2: So, you know. Here's my first question. Why don't we train humans? Like, why do they do things that make them angry.
1: Put it on tomorrow's show. We track
3: Tommy. Oh, my God.
2: But I would love to be tracked.
3: Yeah.
2: Fire a dart at me. I'm tired.
3: Yeah, like, let's get rid of tasers. Trank them.
2: That's what I mean. Like, we do things that seem to make people angrier. Pepper spray, taser, yeah. And it's like, But what if it's just be like,
3: oh, all right, take me now.
2: All right, you can have your VCR back. And it went better. The other bit of bad news comes from Arizona. Now, this was a rescue of a bear.
3: Oh.
2: So there was a bear up a tree.
3: Classic.
2: Yeah, I know. What do you do when you're trying to remove a bear from a tree?
3: Trank
2: you get
3: it.
2: A bunch. You don't trank this one. Yes, you do, actually. Oh. Sorry. Sorry, you trank it first.
3: Yeah.
2: But you make sure you've got eight blokes holding a tarpaulin under it to catch it when it falls from a tree.
3: This is like a cartoon.
2: Yeah, and I know what you're thinking, what could possibly go wrong?
3: Aww.
2: Well, we've got the audio here. Have a listen and I can explain it to you.
14: Goes her head.
15: Yeah, she's coming. Get up.
2: So the bear is okay.
3: Oh, good.
2: But I think the bear was heavier than everyone was expecting.
1: Yeah.
2: And so as they've got this tarpaulin quite tight and the bear falls down and they cushion its impact a bit and it sends a bloke flying across the tarpaulin on top of the bear. So now there's just a bloke lying on a trained
1: just
2: bear.
1: Just cuddling a sleepy bear.
3: I mean, it's kind of the dream.
2: It is, isn't it?
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1: The best bits.
2: The Wednesday arvo, it's Carrie and Tommy. The time game is back today, but it is worth double.
3: Ooh. 10 grand. Pretty good.
4: Am I doing it twice, Karen?
3: Yep. Yep. And if it goes off once, we're giving away the same amount again.
4: Yep.
3: Ooh. Better believe it. Ooh. Yep. He's dumbfounded, yep. Which means he agrees.
4: Yep.
3: And somehow we can trick up that footage of you shaking your head and turn it into a nod. Thank you, AI.
4: Yep.
3: Good for something. Lauren Barry, I've got a question for you.
4: Go, please.
3: Do you believe in the shinning?
4: Absolutely.
3: Yes.
4: Yeah, I think I have it.
3: Do you?
4: Yes, I do. This I've had dreams that come that have had happened.
3: You've manifested that have happened. Well, give us an example, one of the bigger ones.
4: They involve death, unfortunately.
3: Oh, you dream that people die and then they die?
4: It happened twice.
3: Was the person old?
4: Well, yeah.
3: Yeah. And were they dying?
4: No. Actually, yes.
3: Yeah.
4: But they died when I had the dream.
3: Oh,
4: I have the shinning.
3: Yes. Well, I've often thought, because you hear the term psychic medium thrown around a lot, and now I've often thought that I have a bit of a, like you, a bit of a sixth
4: sense.
2: No, you said fully sixth sense.
3: A sick sense, bro. Yeah, yeah.
4: Well, you're a fellow Pisces. We're two Pisces. We are naturally intuitive.
3: Yes, we are. Mm-hmm. And I thought there's all this talk about psychic mediums and people go and see them to get in touch with people from the other side. And also the psychic medium tends to know things about the person before the person has even said them out of their human mouth.
4: Yeah.
3: And I thought, what would be better than a psychic medium? What about a psychic large?
4: Might make sense. Yeah.
3: Who doesn't want something bigger than a medium? Am I right?
2: He knows.
3: So I.
2: He's already channeling.
3: So in one of the first, I told producer Kieran, I want a crystal ball for this because I'm going to put my psychic large abilities to the test. Give us a call, 131060, if you want to get involved, and I'll see how much I can tell you about your own life.
4: Wow.
3: Yeah. Thanks, audience member.
4: This is really exciting.
3: And so I asked him to order me a crystal ball. And have a look at the. I was picturing a big thing that I can wrap my hands around. Have a look at my.
2: It's this tiny.
5: I didn't read the Amazon listing.
2: Crystal ball.
4: Is it a snow globe?
3: No, it's not even that. It's the size of a marble. It's on a... But and at first, I'll be honest. At first, I know we shouldn't judge based on size alone, but at first, I was embarrassed.
4: As you
3: and
4: should be.
3: And then I realized in photos, I will look even larger.
4: Wow.
3: Yeah. Lauren.
4: Yes.
3: Would you like me to start? Would you like to be my first?
4: I would love to. So I don't give you anything about myself? I just sit down?
3: I know nothing about
4: okay.
3: You.
4: Okay.
3: Okay. So just having a look here. You can do my little balls here and just hang on back at you. Just back into my ball.
4: Yeah.
3: Okay. I'm picking up this. There's something that misses you.
4: Oh.
3: Yeah. Yeah. Does that sound... Is there something you miss at the moment?
4: Yes, maybe. Yes, I think so.
3: Like you might not have seen him probably hours, but something that you keep very close to you.
4: Yeah, yeah.
3: Is it furry?
4: Well, I wouldn't say furry, but
3: covered in fur.
4: Yes, I suppose he's
3: covered in fur.
4: Yeah, he's covered in fur.
3: Yeah, so it's a man. You're really getting caught up on that.
4: Okay,
3: you're what I call a skeptic.
4: Oh.
3: A heathen. A witch.
2: A heretic.
4: You're a witch?
3: I'm a witch too.
4: Yeah, yeah.
3: We're both fellow witches.
4: Yes.
3: It's either your dog or your mum. Is it your dog or your mum?
4: Well, my mum probably, I wouldn't say she's furry. She'd probably slap me across the face, but.
3: But covered in a fine fur. Yeah. Like if the light was hitting her from behind, would you get a little moustachio?
4: No, I don't think
3: then
4: so.
3: Then I believe it's your dog, Noni.
4: Oh my God.
3: Congratulations.
4: He's missing me?
3: He's missing you.
4: I have to leave. Wow, you're so good at this.
3: Would you like to know, what else would you like to know? Do you have a question for me?
4: Psychic large Tommy.
3: Yeah, thank you.
4: How?
3: Just call me large Tommy.
4: Okay, large Tommy. How am I going to get my couch out of my apartment when I have to move house?
3: This is fantastic. Just let me look at the ball. Here's my little balls. Give it a little roll around. Back at you.
4: Yeah.
3: Back at the ball. Back at you. Well, and I've got news for you.
4: Oh, good.
3: You're not.
0: Tommy the psychic large.
4: He's good. He's really good.
3: You're just going to leave it. Like you've left a lot of parties in your life. you're going to smoke bomb and walk away and assume that's a problem for someone else.
4: That sounds like me, actually. He's very, very good.
2: What a weight off your shoulders.
4: Phew.
2: Now you don't have to worry about it.
4: Yes.
3: Yeah. Jesse.
2: Yes.
3: Yeah. I'm sensing someone else in your life.
2: Yeah.
3: One. Recently, was there a big event, a big kind of thing, a celebration?
2: Yeah.
3: You didn't attend it. You do. Hang on. What is that? Not eyeball do, but I do. Did you get married recently?
2: I did.
4: Oh, my God. He's so good.
3: Now, for the people, just so they know there's no inside information, was I there? Say no.
2: No.
4: No. No.
3: Play this thing again. Give us a call, 13 10 60, and let me read your mind with my balls.
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1: The best
2: Carrie and Tommy. Carrie Bickmore and Tommy Little. We got Loz Barry in the Sarbo.
3: Yeah, and before the show, we were talking, Jesse made a comment. You said when I worked in America or Camp America.
2: Oh, yeah, yeah.
3: And I said, I did Camp America.
4: Yes.
3: And when I was at Camp America, one of my campers that stayed in the tent, because we had like, we one person to attend a few campers.
4: A supervisor. You were a teacher.
2: Counselor.
3: Yes, a counselor, a camp counselor.
4: Is that what they're called?
3: Yeah. Mm. I don't know.
4: I guess because you're not officially, you haven't studied to be a teacher.
3: No, no.
4: But don't you have to study to be a count anyway?
3: No.
2: Americans just do what they want.
3: Yeah.
4: Sure.
3: And in my tent, I had the youngest tent. They were about 6 or 7 years old.
4: Yeah. How many scamps you got to look after?
3: I had only three at a time because they were younger.
4: Yeah.
3: Four maybe.
4: Yeah.
3: Anyway, one of them, lucky me, was a sleepwalker. And this was a camp on a lake.
4: Oh, right? That's so terrifying.
3: Yeah. And she would wake up in the middle of the night and she would, I wouldn't know if she was awake or asleep. And, you know, you shouldn't wake a sleepwalker. And
4: Is that real?
3: You should just guide them back to bed, apparently, because they're kind of with it, but they're not.
4: Because I slept walked when I was young. Slept walked, talked, did all of it. Very busy in my sleep.
3: Yeah.
4: And, I mean, I think my parents did just tell me to go back to bed, but often I would just wake up in places around the house.
3: So
4: I don't know why that there's this thing of not waking them. Like, what's going to happen?
3: No, well, I think they can panic, but my cousin, Natalie, when she was a kid, she was a chronic sleepwalker,
4: yeah.
3: Right? Like, to the point where it was just a daily occurrence. We didn't think she did it anymore as an adult. And then I was staying at my ex-boyfriend's place one night and she had come over for a bit of a party and I was like, just sleep on the couch upstairs, you'll be fine. And so she woke up though in the middle, she had never met anyone in the house before, his housemates, right?
4: Oh my God.
3: So it was a 3-level house. It was living room downstairs, middle bedrooms, then the top floor was another bedroom that a couple slept in with another sort of living area. She woke up in this couple's ensuite, right, stroking the tiles in the bathroom. And then she was sort of like, I don't know where I am. And she didn't know where she was. And she looked out and you literally walk out of the bathroom, door to get out is to her left.
4: Yeah.
3: The bed with two people sleeping in it was to her right. So she just walks up to the bed, stands over them.
4: Oh, my gosh.
3: And he wakes up and he's like.
4: But she's awake at this point.
3: Kind of, but not really.
4: Sure, sure,
3: like
4: sure.
3: She's sort of.
4: She's just woken up.
3: Yeah. And she's staring at him and he wakes up and he's like, can I help you? And she just said to him, I don't know how to get out of here. So then he had to guide her out. She'd met him that day and she woke up as she was walking down the stairs. Like she came to it properly. When she turned around, she was like, oh my God, where am I?
4: Oh.
3: Yeah. Yeah.
4: I don't know who it's scarier for.
2: Yeah.
3: She was mortified because we didn't think she did it anymore.
4: That's embarrassment.
3: Yeah. I
4: as
3: know.
4: Opposed to there's a woman leaning staring at me and I'm asleep.
3: Oh. It's the worst nightmare.
4: Yeah.
3: But I want to know on 131060, tell me your sleepwalking stories, whether it was someone else, whether you're a sleepwalker. Because this poor girl, when I did Camp America, we had to have a system where I said to her, okay, if you need to get up and go to the bathroom in the middle of the night, and if you're awake, I'll say to you the word ketchup. And if you say back to me mustard, I'll know that you're awake. Because if I said to her ketchup and she was asleep, she'd literally just go.
4: Oh, and so then you wouldn't let her go.
3: So then I'd put her to bed.
4: Right.
3: Yeah.
4: Yeah.
3: But
4: that's very smart. Did anyone tell you to do
3: that? No, I just thought of that myself.
4: That's pretty good.
3: Thank you. Hey. Yeah. So 131060, tell us about your sleepwalking story, please.
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0: missed it the other afternoon? 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
1: Right now, we're talking sleepwalking. Because before the show, Jesse and I realised that we both did Camp America.
2: Yes.
1: A few years in between. But I had a sleepwalker in my tent. And she was a child, so it was a bit scary because we were on a lake.
2: Yeah.
1: And my cousin...
2: Terrifying.
1: Terrifying. My cousin Natalie is also a chronic sleepwalker, found herself in the bathroom of the housemates of Mike's boyfriend and then had to wake them by standing over them and just staring at them.
2: And saying, I don't know where I am.
1: I don't know where I am. Karen, are you a sleepwalker?
3: Unfortunately, yes, I am, when I'm very tired.
1: Oh, dear. What happens?
3: I'll just give you a little bit of backstory with this one. So I'd made some potato salad because, you know, if you leave it alone in the fridge overnight, it's way better. And I went to bed and my husband, when I got in the morning, my husband goes, you're banging around a little bit last night. And I said, oh, I'm just really tired. I'm not sure. When I went to the fridge the next night to get our potato salad, it was gone. And so my husband was at work and I rang him and I'm raging, yelling, telling him off, like, how did you eat all that salad? Did you take it all? We're supposed to have it for dinner. And then we found out a couple of days later it was under the bathroom sink.
1: Oh, so you hadn't eaten it?
3: No, I didn't eat it. I just got it out of the fridge and put it under the bathroom sink.
2: Karen, it's so cruel that when you're really tired and you need sleep the most, you decide to get up and walk around.
3: The lovely thing is I don't remember it.
2: Clearly. Yeah. And to be honest, Karen, I was suspicious when you said, you know, that your husband blamed you or said that he didn't eat it. I'm like, God, it would be easy to just eat stuff and blame it on the sleepwalking in the house, but you found the evidence.
3: Well, I won't tell him that you said that.
1: No. Yeah.
2: Thank you, Karen.
1: Tim, are you a sleepwalker?
4: I am, yeah. Or I used to be.
1: Okay, what would happen?
4: When I was about 7 or 8 years old, I was living in a small town in South Gippsland. I used to sleepwalk 4 blocks from my house down to my auntie's house.
1: Whoa. Oh, my gosh.
4: And had to cross the South Gippsland Highway.
1: Tim, why didn't your parents, and look, you shouldn't lock kids up, but they should have probably locked your door. What's happening?
4: It turned out it was the first night I slept on the front veranda of my auntie's house. And then she started leaving the back door open for me because she knew I'd keep coming down there. In the end, I ended up falling asleep at my auntie's house to see if I'd sleepwalk back to home, and I didn't do it.
1: It was only
4: going from home to my auntie's house.
1: How
2: interesting. So, Tim, I know, you know, parents have reasons for doing everything, but Loz does have a point. How come your doors weren't locked at home?
4: I'm not too sure. I don't know if they were locked and I unlocked them or...
2: Right, because I feel like out of the solutions between locking your doors to keep you in the house and your auntie leaving another door open, I feel like I should have gone with the lock. But it was a different time,
1: exactly.
2: Tim.
5: Tim, if you're sleepwalking so far, do you wake up the next morning still, like, refreshed, or are you more tired because you've been exercising?
4: No, I wake up the next morning feeling fine.
2: Oh, I mean, you, Jesse's right. You're one step away from waking up with a bib on and you've just done a marathon in your sleep. Good on you. Thank you, Tim. Appreciate it.
1: Andrew, are you a sleepwalker?
6: I am a sleepwalker.
1: Uh-oh. What happened?
2: Still, Andrew?
6: Still.
1: Oh, no.
6: But probably the best story is one night after a few drinks, I've gone to bed early. My partner started playing video games. About half an hour, 45 minutes later, I've apparently walked out into the kitchen, flipped it out, and peed all over a sink full of fresh dishes.
1: Oh, no, Andrew.
6: And my partner's like, what are you doing? And I'm going, nothing. You're peeing on the sink, and what of it?
1: Oh, no.
6: Then I finished and then just went back to bed.
1: Were you dreaming at the time, Andrew, that you were, you know, and like you, I mean, I haven't wet the bed in a long time, but you know when you do wet the bed that you like something's happening that involves water? Was that happening, Andrew?
6: No.
1: Just pissed
2: Andrew,
1: in the sink.
2: I mean, it's nice you found a sink. I'm trying to think of an upside here.
6: This time.
2: Because, oh, my gosh, how many times have you peed in the cupboard?
6: Oh, twice at least.
1: Oh.
2: Ever on anything?
6: My cupboard.
2: Yeah.
1: It's always the part. friend of mine got up in the middle of the night, opened the
2: dresser
1: box
2: drawer
1: at the end of the bed that they keep all their shoes in there, peed inside of it, none on his shoes, all on his partner's shoes.
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17: FM. Good morning, I'm Gabriel Hodson. Unrest in Northern Ireland has blocked freeways, shut down public transport and made at least 27 people homeless. Now it's spreading to other parts of the UK. It comes as a 30-year-old Sudanese asylum seeker fronts court, accused of an attempted beheading. Brian Anderson from the East Belfast Mission has told the BBC his community is out of control.
18: Young men just grabbing cars and tapping them over and burning them, go on to another car, and then the flames got worse and worse, and then
13: your fear was that the houses that were now burning, there was people in those houses. So violence never, never works.
17: Pauline Hanson has met with a large number of supporters, curious onlookers and protesters at an event in Perth as One Nation's Fire the Liar fundraising campaign well and truly exceeds its goal of $1 million and is expected to meet its new goal of $1.7 million later this morning.
19: You are the people that keep me going. You really are. It's about you.
17: Meanwhile, The Guardian is reporting that the party's last 6 years of financial returns are incredibly sloppy, with experts at the University of Melbourne questioning One Nation's fitness to govern. A wanted fugitive from Adelaide has been arrested in East Melbourne, along with a friend with alleged links to the Comancheros. Police apprehended Christopher Marsh 5 days after a public warning that the 47-year-old was wanted for serious offences and may be armed. SA police have begun extradition proceedings. A Queensland researcher argues forensic psychology can lead to unfair outcomes in the justice system. Miranda Workman reports.
20: Forensic psychology is used in the courts to evaluate a person's mental state or if they're likely to reoffend. But James Cook University PhD researcher Rebecca Ward says psychologists, like everyone else, have biases that can affect their judgments without realising. Her study found current risk assessment tools can be subjective, leading to unfair treatment, especially for people from disadvantaged or marginalised groups. She's calling for stronger checks and more transparency to make sure decisions are based on good science. Miranda Workman, Brisbane.
17: New stats show 1 in 5 Australians is on a drug to treat mental health. The Australian Institute of Health and Welfare says 1 in 10 boys aged 10 to 17 is on psychostimulants to treat ADHD. The Financial Review says it raises fears about the way medicines are being dispensed to millions of people. Parks Victoria staff have walked off the job. The 24-hour strike means some bins won't be emptied and toilets won't be cleaned. Access to some public parks and reserves will also be affected. Finance and the Aussie dollar is buying 70.1 US cents. The Dow Jones is down 743 points and the Nasdaq's down 406.
21: If you're not shopping at Premix King Portland, you're getting ripped off. Head in and see the friendly staff on Percy Street to get your weekend sorted with the king of weekly specials.
17: 800 metres freestyler Sam Short has moved from the 5th fastest of all time to the 3rd after breaking his own Commonwealth record at the Australian swimming trials. The 22-year-old Queenslander touching the wall at 7 minutes 36.73 seconds.
22: It hurt so much. Had a lot of legs at the end and, how good. I mean, there's only 2 guys in front of me, both super suits. Just keen to keep improving.
17: Collingwood key forward Billy Frampton is free to play at the Magpies' next AFL game after the tribunal has dismissed charges of rough conduct against Melbourne's Brodie Meyercheck, who broke his neck in a season-ending tackle. And Alex de Minaur has advanced to the Lebema Tennis Open in the Netherlands after beating American Martin Dam. That's the latest news in sport.
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23: Your 4-day forecast for Western Victoria. Chance of morning fog and a partly cloudy day ahead with light winds. An overnight low of 8 degrees and then for tomorrow, cloudy with a slight chance of a shower at night after a top of 18. Saturday, rain in the morning, easing in the afternoon, top of 16. And then on Sunday, a partly cloudy day and a top of 14 degrees. Today, Hamilton, Casterton, Portland and the coast all expecting a top of 16.
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9: When Mum moved to Haywood Rural Health, she was nervous, and so were we. But now, it truly feels like home. Her room is warm and cosy, the landscape is beautiful, and the staff treat us like family. Mum is smiling again, joining walking groups, dancing, even singing along to music. Knowing she's cared for day and night gives

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2: Good morning, Pat Gordon with your local news update. Speeding drivers accounted for the majority of offences detected across the Southern Grampians during the King's Birthday road policing operation. 30 drivers were nabbed for speeding, while a drink driver, mobile phone user and two unlicensed drivers were also detected. Police say, disappointingly, across the state, offences were up 20% across the operation when compared to the same period last year. Western Victorian cattle producers are being encouraged to have a say on a review of the cattle transaction levy. It helps fund industry programs such as marketing, research and development, and biosecurity. Cattle Australia's Bryce Cam said that's certainly due for a review.
3: And we're really encouraging all cattle producers right across the country of all sizes and scales. This is their opportunity to have commentary and feedback on any aspects of the levy, both how it's collected, what it's expended on, and what investments the producers should be expecting from the levy.
2: A new public art initiative will soon see everyday spaces across the Moines Shire transformed into outdoor exhibition sites. Sam College has the story.
4: The initiative marks the first stage of Moines' public arts program. The program will deliver a rotating series of artworks with four exhibitions at each site every year, with artworks to be reproduced at large scale, creating highly visible public displays. Expressions of interest have been open since mid-May and will close on Sunday, with the program open to both emerging and established artists based across the southwest. Sam College, Ace Radio.
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2: To local soccer and football, Southwest Division 1 men's action reaches round 7 this weekend. Hamilton face Warrnambool Wolves Black in the top division, while Port Ferry will have the bye. Further west in Limestone Coast soccer, the Portland Panthers will host Mount Gambier side International on Sunday, who currently sits second in the standings in their Premier Men's division. And that's local news.
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2: 9 degrees in Melbourne, partly cloudy atop today, 18 at 6 o'clock. Good morning. I'm David Armstrong. The rideshare drivers ended up in hospital after being brutally bashed by passengers in Melbourne's northeast. Kiara Parker reports.
3: The rideshare driver was set upon by two males, punched and kicked repeatedly after cancelling their ride because they started smoking and using offensive language in the vehicle. The group was then dropped on Main Road in Lower Plenty. That's when the attack unfolded. Passers-by intervened and came to the victim's aid before the offenders fled the scene. The 39-year-old suffered a broken nose, facial swelling and bruising. Police have now released CCTV of two males aged between 18 and 20 years old, wanted over last month's assault. Kiara Parker, Melbourne.
2: A serial youth offender faces life behind bars in the first major test of the Adult Time for Violent Crime laws. It's been revealed the 16-year-old's had 388 charges struck out, has been granted bail 50 times by the age of just 14. He's now been charged over a terrifying home invasion where he filmed a mum being terrorised by masked thugs as she gripped her newborn baby. As well, there's a series of aggravated carjackings and armed robbery charges. His own lawyer admitted in court the landscape has changed. He'll now face life behind bars if sentenced to adult time. Crowds are gathering for a second day of violent protests on the streets of Belfast. It comes as a 30-year-old Sudanese asylum seeker fronts court, accused of an attempted beheading. Anti-immigration riots erupted in the city, leaving cars and buildings torched. This Ukrainian migrant says she had to flee when her neighbour's home went up in flames.
4: It was terrifying, you know. I was with my dog at the house, so I had to, like, escape through the back door. There are, like, so many people living on the streets, you know, and they have to be, like, forced to, like, leave their houses to live somewhere else, you know.
2: The family of the victim of the knife attack say they don't want the tragedy to be used to divide people. Tobacco smugglers have opened fire on a patrol boat involved in a border force operation. The incident occurred off the coast of Indonesia last week. Toll road users could save up to 26 cents a litre at the Bowser under a rebate scheme. Transurban is quadrupling its fuel discount in August. Customers who complete 10 or more trips on any toll road will be eligible for the one-off discount. This year's Olivia Newton-John Cancer Fundraising Walk will be its last. Austin Health and the family have decided to shift fundraising efforts elsewhere. The walk has been held annually since 2013. In finance, Wall Street is down 953 points. The dollar, 70.05 US.
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2: Collingwood defender Billy Frampton's free to play after the club's bye after his three-game rough conduct charge was thrown out by the tribunal. It was found the defender's tackle on Demon Brody Majacek was accidental, not unreasonable. Bangladesh bowler Nahid Rana has been reprimanded by the ICC for the send-off he gave Josh Inglis in the first of the men's one-dayers. Sam Short set a new Commonwealth record last night as he won the 800 metres freestyle at the Australian Swim Trials.
6: It's so good, you know. At the end of the day, racing's a fun bit, you know. I work my bum off every day in training and I literally am itching to get up on the blocks and really challenge myself. You know, I really wanted to be fearless.
2: And tennis, Alex de Minaur's Wimbledon tune-up has continued with a straight sets win at the Labima Open in the Netherlands. That's the latest news and sport.
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9: Good morning, Pat Gordon with your local news update. Southern Grampian Shire Council has released the concept designs for Hamilton's new community hub, library and civic square for public feedback. An info session will be held at the Hamilton Cinema next Wednesday evening, while feedback can also be provided online or in person at the community hub pop-up in Grey Street. Mayor Dennis Heslin said the release of the concept designs marks an exciting milestone for the region.
10: It's not just about books on shelves. It really is a place for community connection. And the other thing I've discovered is a third of our population lives alone. So sometimes that community space is the place where they get that human engagement.
9: Off the back of World Environment Day, Wannon Water will today host their celebration with an initiative at the Hamilton Water Treatment Plant. Engagement and Education Coordinator Anna Sanderson says they look forward to welcoming those who've booked in for a tour of the facility.
11: Inviting the community to an open day at our Hamilton Water Treatment Plant to celebrate the World Environment Day. Sort of it's a chance for the community to come and take a closer look at where their drinking water is coming from. And you also get to meet the people who work behind the scenes every day to supply safe, reliable drinking water to our homes, businesses and industry across Hamilton, but also Tarrington and Dunkeld.
9: Victoria Police has released the figures from their long weekend road policing operation. Locally in the Southern Grampians, speeding accounted for the vast majority of infringements, with 30 speedsters detected.
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9: Southwest District Day Grade Netball returns for Round 8 on Saturday with a top four clash between ladder leaders Tarrendarra and Dartmoor to highlight proceedings. Elsewhere, Branxholme Wallacedale face Haywood, Weston's host Cavendish and Heathmere will clash with Coleraine. Meanwhile, in the Hampton League, Portland will have a road trip to Cobden in open netball, and Hamilton hosts top five side, the Warrnambool Blues. And that's local news.
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14: Your four-day forecast for Western Victoria. Patchy morning fog. Clearing to a mostly sunny day today. Slight chance of a shower tonight and light wind. We're heading for a top of 16 in Hamilton and Portland. 17 in Warrnambool. Dropping down to 8 tonight. Tomorrow, cloudy and 18. For the weekend, Saturday, cloudy with a very high chance of rain. 16. Sunday, mostly sunny. 14.
5: Harvey Norman Hamilton, your local computer specialists.
14: And right now, 6 degrees.
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14: Six. It's a Thursday. Hello. This is the Morning Crew with Gabby and Dan. What's up, Gab?
15: Hi.
14: In the paper. It's a local paper here and I'm in it. Picture of me's in it. Ridiculous set of circumstances. There's two things I've had this week where as a 37-year-old man, I shouldn't smile, but I do. One of them is I'm in the paper and all I was doing was working the gate at the local footy. I didn't want to. I was rostered on to. And they said,
15: so it wasn't even like you were volunteering by choice.
14: They're like, oh, we'll take your photo. I'm like, no, take the photo of the ladies I'm working with. That's fine. Don't take my photo. I'm here against my will, really. I'm like, no, you're volunteering. Do it. Anyway, I got my photo in the paper for it. So that's one thing that's exciting. The other thing, I got paid in a cash in hand job with two $100 notes the other day.
15: Oh.
14: Yes.
15: Wait, we've got pineapples for 50s.
14: Yeah.
15: What are hundreds?
14: I don't know, but it's cool. Having a $100 note, it's like, that's...
15: It's all really crisp as well.
14: That's good.
15: You know, like a $5 note has been squished and used so much, it's a bit soft and floppy.
14: Yeah, and I was nervous
15: with
14: them.
15: But the hundies are crisp.
14: I had them and I kept them for a couple of days and I was like, I can't take the pressure anymore. There's too much anxiety. I'm going to go put them into one of those ATMs you can deposit into.
15: Oh, you had that much anxiety?
16: Yeah, I didn't like carrying it. I lose things all the time.
15: I had $6,000 cash in hunjis in my handbag the other day. I know. What? I had to go to the bank and get money out.
16: Yeah, $6,000 in hunjis. Yeah.
15: So I did a little bit of a dash to the car.
16: I have questions which I'm not sure I'm allowed to ask on the air. Why did you have...
15: It's not scandalous. It's actually really frustrating.
16: Why did you have...
15: My husband borrowed money off his grandfather before I ever met him.
16: Yeah, okay.
15: And
16: somehow
15: that now became my debt to pay as well.
16: Right, okay.
15: How good's getting married?
16: Yeah, good. Okay.
15: And old people like cash.
16: Well, that checks out.
15: The bank teller was like, "You doing anything exciting with this?" I was like, "No, paying a debt that I never even got to enjoy."
16: Okay. Sorry. I'm glad we clarified that. Just you walking around with $6,000 in hunjis is a bit like, what's happening there?
15: I know. There was someone on the street that looked a bit suspect. So I was like, oh, mad dash.
16: Anyway, great stuff. We're here. It's a Thursday. Let's get things underway. 6:10, Border Crew with Gabby and Dan. Coming up next, of course, what your source says about you.
15: Truly, though.
16: It's an after-year spoon. Hello.

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11: Good morning, Pat Gordon with your local news update. Wannon Water will today throw open the doors to the Hamilton Water Treatment Plant for their celebration of World Environment Day. Engagement and Education Coordinator Anna Sanderson says they look forward to providing some tours and explaining how water gets to local homes and businesses.
12: The event is open to everyone and there's still a few spots available and bookings can be made via our website or either by giving us a call. And we got three tours available and spots available at all three. So it's at 10, 11:30 and 1:30.
11: Western Victorian cattle producers can have their say on a review of the cattle transaction levy. Cattle Australia's Bryce Cam says the levy helps fund industry programs such as marketing, research and development and biosecurity.
13: And we're really encouraging all cattle producers right across the country of all sizes and scales. This is their opportunity to have commentary and feedback on any aspects of the levy, both how it's collected, what it's expended on and what investments the producers should be expecting from the levy.
11: Victoria Police has released the figures from their long weekend road policing operation, with offences across the state up 20% from the same time last year. Operation Regal saw over 7,200 offences detected across the four-day King's Birthday weekend. Locally in the Southern Grampians, speeding accounted for the vast majority of local offences, with 30 speedsters detected. And briefly, the Southern Grampian Shire Council has released concept designs for Hamilton's new community hub, library and civic square. We'll have more on that story in half an hour.
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11: To local soccer, and the Portland Panthers host Mount Gambier side International on Sunday, who currently sits second in the Limestone Coast standings. Meanwhile, in Football Southwest Division 1 men's soccer, Hamilton face Warrnambool Wolves Black in round 7 this weekend, while Port Ferry will have the bye. And that's local news.
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15: Your 4-day forecast for Western Victoria. Patchy morning fog, clearing to a mostly sunny day today. Slight chance of a shower tonight and light winds. We're heading for a top of 16 in Hamilton and Portland, 17 in Warrnambool. Dropping down to 8 tonight, tomorrow cloudy and 18. For the weekend, Saturday cloudy with a very high chance of rain, 16. Sunday mostly sunny, 14.
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15: Currently, it's 4 degrees.
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0: Well, Billy Frampton has been cleared of any wrongdoing after Monday's tackle on Brody Mychek that left the Demon and former Pie with a fractured neck. So the tribunal ruled that, no case to answer. It was just an unfortunate accident, and I tend to agree with that. If he got 1 week being careless, maybe I would have copped that, but 3 weeks seemed a bit stiff. I mean, Brody Mychek, we do wish him all the best. He's undergone surgery on that fractured neck. He is up and about walking, but whether he returns to this field, turns to the field this year or at all is still up in the air. But, it was just a nasty incident. They're mates as well. They're premiership teammates from the past. So just an unfortunate accident. I think that's the right call. 3 weeks seemed a little bit stiff for mine as well. This made me laugh too. So the AFL football boss, Greg Swan, says upgrading AFL centre cameras will be rolled out ahead of the finals. So, apparently the Ark is not getting good enough cameras. I'm telling you, the last drama was the Ollie Dempsey no goal. In Carlton Geelong the other week, and that was the goal umpire didn't go to the Ark. He backed himself to make a decision and got it wrong, so the new cameras wouldn't have even been effective anyway. Right. You know what I mean? The umpires have got to use it. It's a tough situation. I hate technology in sport. I know it sounds silly because, you know, people go, it solves the howler and all that sort of stuff. If an umpire makes a wrong decision, a bit of human error, I can cop that. If technology stuffs up, then it's like, well, how could you get that wrong? Well, whilst there's human error in the golf, humans are umpiring or playing the game. There's always going to be human error in everything.
2: Yeah.
0: Anyway, round 14 of the AFL kicks off tonight. It's Western Bulldogs, the Adelaide Crows, the Marvel Stadium. Kennedy back in for the Dogs. Murray, Pedler and Dilthorpe back in for the Crows. Taylor Walker misses through suspension. Should be a good one tonight at Marvel Stadium. Another big game coming up today. Of course, the NBA Championship Series rolls on. So this morning from 10:30 at Madison Square Gardens, it's game 4. New York Knicks, San Antonio Spurs. Of course, New York lead the series 2-1. That is after the Spurs had a 115-111 win back on Tuesday. So good luck there. I love this story. The Football World Cup, the Soccer World Cup is happening this weekend. It starts on Friday morning, tomorrow morning. So the Soccerers take on Turkey Sunday afternoon at 2. But there's been a friendly overnight between the USA and Brazil in women's.
2: Okay.
0: So USA ended up winning 1-0 after an own goal.
2: Oh.
0: But that was the subplot, because in extra time or an added injury time, 8 people were shown red cards.
2: 8?
0: 4 Brazilian players and 4 Brazilian coaches.
2: Oh.
0: 8 people, all after the 90th minute. So the game was essentially over and 8 people.
2: Verbals?
0: Disagreeing with the referee's decision. So 8 people in total, 4 players, 4 coaches from Brazil, all shown reds.
2: Not very friendly.
0: No, that's not a friendly, is it? That's how friendlies are supposed to work. Australian cricket team back in action this afternoon as well. They take on Bangladesh in game 2 of that series. The other day was the first time we'd lost a one day to Bangladesh in 21 years. And I don't know how we're going to go today. So Bangladesh have this really fast bowler, which they've never really had before in their history, Nahid Rana. And he's sharp, and he was causing a lot of grief for the Australians. Oh. So it's like all of a sudden Bangladesh are bouncing out the Australians. This has never happened before. Normally it's the other way around. It's our quick bowlers bullying their batsmen. But no, Bangladesh have a really fast bowler out of nowhere. Yeah, so I hope he comes out here in August. We play them in a test series. I'd love to see him in Australian conditions. So that'll be interesting to see. So that one's this afternoon around 15 of the NRL kicks off tonight as well. With the South Sydney Rabbitohs wearing an all-white jersey, an all-white attire. It's in honour of MND and Jai Arrow. They're taking on the Brisbane Broncos tonight. Both sides are a little bit origin depleted. One of those weird NRL rounds where all the best players aren't playing because State of Origin 2 is next Wednesday at the MCG. Mm. There we go. 6:49, Morning Crew with Gabby and Dan.
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0: At 4 to 7, this is the Morning Crew with Gabby and Dan. Lots to come today, including another helping hand, shower thoughts, Andy Marr to preview the footy, Mad Minute. But coming up after 7, I'd love to know, where have you been banned from?
1: Ooh.
0: Now, I've fallen victim to an AI thing this morning. I brought a topic to the table and thought, oh, yeah, that's real. It ain't.
1: Are you running with it anyway?
0: I'm running with it anyway, but right. Just keep in mind it's AI. We'll get to it after 7.
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11: It's 7 o'clock. Good morning. David Armstrong, a serial youth offender, faces life behind bars in the first major test of the adult time for violent crime laws. It's been revealed the 16-year-old's had 388 charges struck out. He's been granted bail 50 times by the age of 14. He's now been charged over a home invasion at Mount Waverley, where he filmed a mum being terrorised by masked thugs as she gripped her newborn baby, as well as a series of aggravated carjackings and armed robberies. The Shadow Police Minister Brad Batten says, remarkably, the teen's lawyer asked for him to be given bail with an ankle monitor.
12: There's another reattempt for bail for this kid because he knows eventually he's going to get out. Kids know that they can get away without serious consequences for serious crimes. This is a clear message from these young offenders. They're sticking their middle finger up at the Premier and the justice system because they know who really controls the system.
11: One Nation says it's raised more than $1.5 million as part of its Fire the Liar campaign. The money will fund an advertising campaign against Labor and the Prime Minister following broken election promises. Crowds are gathering for a second day of violent protests on the streets of Belfast. Migrant communities in Northern Ireland have spoken of their fear after violence erupted in the wake of an attempted beheading.
13: I'm afraid maybe I might be the next to be attacked on the street. So I don't know where to take my family, my children, who is 9 years old.
11: It comes as a 30-year-old Sudanese asylum seeker fronts court accused of the beheading. The US president's vowing to hit Iran hard again today as the downing of an American helicopter sparks renewed strikes between the nations. Donald Trump insists he wants a deal, but time's running out.
14: We want a deal that's meaningful. We want a deal that works. We don't want to just have a Barack Hussein Obama deal, JCPOA, the worst deal.
11: Researchers say sugar-sweetened drinks appear to increase the risk of two types of liver cancer. The U.S. National Cancer Institute has found artificially sweetened drinks don't increase cancer risk. Well, Aussies prefer a window seat on a plane over the aisle. A new survey found 52% of passengers would choose the window seat for the view and the uninterrupted rest, while 36% favour the aisle for comfort and convenience. Recently retired Qantas Captain Richard Decrepny says preferences can depend on whether it's a short or a long flight.
15: I think it's great to sit near a window to have some privacy, to look out the window, see where you're going, observe the countryside. I think to sit on the aisle is better if you need to get to the bathroom. It's actually safer in an accident. You'd be a bit more survivable down the back. It's really up to personal preference.
11: In finance, Wall Street is down 953 points, the dollar 70.05 US.
16: If you're not shopping at Premix King Portland, you're getting ripped off. Head in and see the friendly staff on Percy Street to get your weekend sorted with the king of weekly specials.
11: Billy Frampton's been cleared to play after having a rough conduct charge thrown out at the tribunal. Eddie Summerfield reports.
17: Brodie Mychek was taken straight to hospital for surgery on a fractured neck following the tackle by Collingwood's Billy Frampton. Challenging the three-match ban, the Pies defender gave evidence, arguing he approached the tackle with care before it all fell apart and he'd never in a million years want to injure his premiership teammate. The tribunal accepting the vulnerability of the position Mychek was in, saying a reasonable player in the circumstances wouldn't have been able to release the tackle. Eddie Summerfield, Melbourne.
11: Gount Gouts finished sixth in his Diamond League debut, almost a second behind his personal best over 200 metres. The Aussie teenager was slow out of the blocks. He clocked 20.6 seconds. And that's the latest news and sport.
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21: Good morning, Pat Gordon with your local news update. Concept designs for Hamilton's new community hub, library and civic square have been released by council for public feedback. Mayor Dennis Heslin said a key feature of the proposed community hub is an expanded library designed to support learning, creativity and connection for people of all ages.
22: Yeah, and a lot of the consultation that we've done in the lead up to this has been through the youth. We've asked, you know, what do you want in a library? And it's, you know, for different generations, libraries mean different things.
21: An info session on the concept designs will be held at the Hamilton Cinema on Wednesday evening, while feedback can also be provided online or in person at the Community Hub pop-up in Grey Street. The results are in from the King's Birthday Road Policing Operation Regal, with speeding drivers accounting for the majority of offences detected across the Southern Grampians. 30 drivers were nabbed for speeding across the four-day operation, while infringements were also issued to a drink driver, mobile phone user and two unlicensed drivers. A new public art initiative in the Moines Shire will soon see everyday spaces transformed into outdoor exhibition sites featuring works by Southwest artists. Sam College has the story.
0: The initiative marks the first stage of Moines' public art program, with the first site to be activated at the Corroys Theatre and Mortlake Community Hub. The program will deliver a rotating series of artworks with four exhibitions at each site every year. Expressions of interest have been open since mid-May and close on Sunday. The program is open to both emerging and established artists based across the southwest.
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21: Looking ahead to the weekend's netball, in Hampton League Open netball, Hamilton will host top five side the Warrnambool Blues, and Portland will hit the road to face Cobden. Saturday will also see Southwest District A-grade netball return for round eight, highlighted by a top four clash between ladder leaders Tirindarra and Dartmoor. Elsewhere brings home Wallisdale face Haywood, Western's host Cavendish, and Heathmere will clash with Coleraine. And that's local news.
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23: Your 4-day forecast for Western Victoria: patchy morning fog, clearing to a mostly sunny day today, slight chance of a shower tonight and light wind. We're heading for a top of 16 in Hamilton and Portland, 17 in Warrnambool. Dropping down to 8 tonight, tomorrow cloudy and 18. For the weekend, Saturday cloudy with a very high chance of rain, 16. Sunday mostly sunny, 14.
4: Harvey Norman Hamilton, your local computer specialists.
23: And right now, it's 5 degrees.
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23: Seven here on the Morning Crew with Gabby and Dan, Thursday edition. Fallen for some AI content. I do apologise.
25: It's getting harder and harder to tell the difference.
23: Some of the AI stuff I've seen this week, which I knew was AI, except for this one, incredible. Absolutely incredible. Like, you know that video where it's a highway patrol or whatever that TV show is called, and the guy's like, I'm just waiting for a mate. You remember that guy?
25: Yeah.
23: Yeah, I saw an AI video where they replaced that guy with another person, and it looked so real.
25: And it looks perfect.
23: Like, that's full on.
25: It's actually freaky.
23: I've fallen for some AI content about what a guy may or may not have got up to at his local hardware store. Anyway, the story was he got banned from it. In the end, he didn't exist in the first place. But what it does do is give me a great opportunity to talk about my two favourite banning stories that have happened in my life. My late father got banned from the local pool and SeaWorld. I will tell you why after Teddy Swims at 9 past 7. Morning Crew, Gabby and Dan.

0: through with Gabby and Dan. Hope you're well this Thursday morning, listening or streaming via the Listener app. Fell for something on AI, I do apologise. Yes, even the best of us can be gullible at times. So I saw a picture of a bloke riding a lawnmower through Bunnings and I thought, oh yeah, what's he doing there? And it says, breaking chaos at local Bunnings after shopper allegedly took display mower for test drive through store, copping a lifetime ban from the hardware giant.
1: To be fair, I've never thought about doing that before, but
0: No. Well, I mean,
1: now it's in, like, top of mind.
0: When you break it down and you go, well, why would they leave petrol in it, is probably the question.
1: Oh, yeah. Do they sell ride-ons?
0: I assume they probably do.
1: My
0: favourite fact about Bunnings, and I run with this a lot, is that it's built in order of how you build a house.
1: Yes.
0: So timbers to the far left, the gardens to the far right, and everything in between. The process goes on. It's pretty cool.
1: Yeah, but it's not helpful for someone like me. I don't really know the order to build a house.
0: Yeah, it's true.
1: Like, I know the initial stages, like you need a frame, go to the wood section. Yes, but then in the middle, it gets a bit murky.
0: Oh, the paint desk somewhere in the middle, is it not? Anyway, that didn't really happen. That bloke didn't really get banned from Bunnings. However, did you really get banned from somewhere? 1-300-799-31. What happened? Why did you cop a banning? My late father, who passed away back in 2011, he's been gone for a long time, he was banned from two places, and they're a couple of my favourite stories. So he got banned from the local pool where I grew up. He also got banned from SeaWorld.
1: Did they have, like, a picture of him?
0: I'd like to think they did. And part of me likes to think they've still got it up now just in case, because I never let them know he'd passed away.
1: What if there was a doppelganger?
0: So my father, Bob, he was banned from the Casey Ark, which is the swimming pool in Narre Warren, Fountain Gate area where I grew up. So what happened was we were supposed to train. My footy team was supposed to train. And the pitch was waterlogged. They're like, stay off it this week. We've got to get it right for the weekend. Can you train somewhere else, the club? And the coach said, righto, let's go to the local pool and we'll have a bonding session at the pool. We turn up at the pool. My dad was team manager. And they're like, we can't have this many people in all at once. You've got a group book ahead. You can't just turn up. So I was like, oh, okay, righto. So we got kicked down, went to the front. My dad said, well, this is ridiculous. Let's just all go in individually and meet up in the pool. So that's what we did. We went in one by one, and then we met up in the pool when we were in there, and the manager was ropeable that we'd, you know, force our way in.
1: Oh, what a coinkydink.
0: I know. So he banned my father arced up, and he got kicked out and banned. The other one was SeaWorld. My dad.
1: How did you get banned from SeaWorld?
0: 2008, the end of a day at SeaWorld. I was 19 at the time. We went to the Dolphin show last, and then there was a monorail station adjacent to the Dolphin venue. But a lot of people tried to catch the monorail back to the front of the park at the end of the Dolphin show. The train was packed. There wasn't a seat for everyone, so we stood. And the driver came around and said, no, you can't stand. If there's no seat, you can't get on it.
1: Oh.
0: And my dad's like, I'm not getting off.
1: So in the end, the guy had no choice
0: but to drive the little monorail around to the front. And when we got to the station at the front, there was security waiting for my dad to escort him off the
1: premises.
0: But
1: that's all right. I live 2,000 kilometres away anyway.
0: We were leaving anyway.
1: Yeah.
0: And my dad never went back to SeaWorld in his remaining 3 years after that.
1: There you go.
0: Yeah. Where'd you get banned from? 1-300-799-31. What were the circumstances? Was it a misunderstanding? Were you just being a bit cheeky? What happened? 1-300-799-31.
1: I've never been banned from anywhere, but I played in a softball team. I must stress, everyone was good bar me.
0: At softball, not behaviour-wise.
1: At softball. Yeah. But one of the mums was just, we were just a social school group.
0: Yeah.
1: But one of the mums was way into it. So Jessica Benito's mother.
0: Morning, Jess.
1: Was yelling all this aggressive stuff and she got kicked out of the Oval and she wasn't allowed to return.
0: Wow, ever. Couldn't watch junior softball.
1: Junior. Well, what's high school softball?
0: That'd be juniors, wouldn't it? Yeah, you think so. Yeah. 1-300-799-31. Where'd you get banned?
1: But she
0: from?
1: Was a bit awkward. Like, I know Jess was really embarrassed by her mum. Because, we're just a social team.
0: Yeah.
1: And her mum's way too into it.
0: I love it.
1: Yeah.
0: I love parents.
1: And especially at me. Like, I'm aiming.
0: Oh, because you're bad.
1: I need the fourth ball. Take a look. Or I need the pitcher to be so bad that they hit me and I get a free walk.
0: Yeah, you know.
1: I need something like that. And the mum's like, sweet yummy! It's like, I can't.
0: It's like my daughter's under-8s footy team.
1: Oh, yeah.
0: They don't keep score, but I do. And the closest we've gotten, the four or five games we've played, is 68 points.
1: The closest?
0: That's the closest margin we've had so far, 68 points.
1: Oh.
0: Last week we lost.
1: How many more rounds?
0: 7. Ooh. Last week we lost 91-13, and all of our 13 was scored by players from the other team filling in for us.
1: Brilliant.
0: So none of our players actually hit the scoreboard.
1: You're not banned.
0: But I'm not banned. I'm not banned. But yeah, if you take that too seriously, then yeah. Anyway, 1-300-799-31. Where did you get banned from?
1: It would suck. You know, some of our small towns, you've only got like one pub. If you get banned from that, you're in strife.
0: You're stuffed. Give us a call. Morning Crew with Gabby and Dan, 7:20.
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8: Good morning, Pat Gordon with your local news update. Off the back of World Environment Day, Wannanwater will today host their celebration with an initiative at the Hamilton Water Treatment Plant. Engagement and Education Coordinator Anna Sanderson says they look forward to welcoming those who've booked in for a tour of the facility.
9: Inviting the community to an open day at our Hamilton Water Treatment Plant to celebrate the World Environment Day. Sort of it's a chance for the community to come and take a closer look at where their drinking water is coming from. And you also get to meet the people who work behind the scenes every day to supply safe, reliable drinking water to our homes, businesses and industry across Hamilton, but also Tarrington and Dunkeld.
8: Speeding drivers accounted for the majority of offences detected across the Southern Grampians during the King's Birthday road policing operation. 30 drivers were nabbed for speeding, while a drink driver, mobile phone user and two unlicensed drivers were also detected. Police say, disappointingly, across the state, offences were up 20% across the operation when compared to the same period last year. Southern Grampian Shire Council has released the concept designs for Hamilton's new community hub, library and civic square for public feedback. An info session will be held at the Hamilton Cinema next Wednesday evening, while feedback can also be provided online or in person at the community hub pop-up in Grey Street. Mayor Dennis Heslin said the release of the concept designs marks an exciting milestone for the region.
10: It's not just about books on shelves. It really is a place for community connection. And the other thing I've discovered is a third of our population lives alone. So sometimes that community space is the place where they get that human engagement.
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8: To local soccer and football, Southwest Division 1 men's action reaches round 7 this weekend. Hamilton face Warrnambool Wolves Black in the top division, while Port Ferry will have the bye. Further west in Limestone Coast soccer, the Portland Panthers will host Mount Gambier side International on Sunday, who currently sits second in the standings in their Premier Men's division. And that's local news.
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11: Your 4-day forecast for Western Victoria. Patchy morning fog, clearing to a mostly sunny day today. Slight chance of a shower tonight and light winds. We're heading for a top of 16 in Hamilton and Portland, 17 in Warrnambool. Dropping down to 8 tonight, tomorrow cloudy and 18. For the weekend, Saturday cloudy with a very high chance of rain, 16. Sunday mostly sunny, 14.
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13: And right now, it's 5 degrees.
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0: Your chance to win yourself $1,000 with Gabby and Dan's Band Minute coming up in just over 10 minutes. Also, we've got a helping hand to give away. Andy Maher to preview the footy. Shower thoughts all still to come on a busy Thursday show. Right now, Gabby's got all the trending news we need to know today.
2: The Social Reckoning.
0: Right.
2: That is the highly anticipated sequel and companion piece to the 2010 Oscar-winning movie called The Social Network.
0: Is that 16 years old, that movie?
2: Yeah.
0: Wow.
2: So they've just released the first trailer for this biographical thriller, written and directed by Aaron Sorkin, who did win the Academy Award for The Social Network. So instead of focusing on the creation of Facebook, all in that Harvard dorm room, this film is jumping forward and it's tackling the platform's real life issues. So the fact that it's following a woman called Frances, right?
0: Yeah.
2: And she's growing increasingly disillusioned by Facebook and the data. The fact that the company knew and the algorithms were set in a way that was negatively affecting people's mental health and also pushing dangerous political information, and that kind of led to the January 6th Capitol riots. Some big names in it as well.
0: All right, well, let's have a quick listen to the trailer and tell me who's in it in a moment.
3: This company and that guy are playing an unprecedented role in our lives.
4: The fire hose of bad information you are injecting into the air supply is becoming jet-powered.
5: I'm a free speech absolutist. I'm not the one who's lying, and I'm not stopping them from seeing someone who is.
6: Anxiety, depression of teenage girls got worse as a result of time spent on the platform.
7: Senior leadership knows and is doing nothing.
8: I know there are easier enemies to make. The mafia would be an easier enemy to make.
0: Oh, it sounds pretty intense, Gab. It sounds good.
2: So Jeremy Strong is Mark Zuckerberg. Many people will know him from Succession. Then you've also got Jeremy Allen White. He is from The Bear, and he's going to be the Wall Street Journal reporter who exposed his expose, essentially.
0: Yeah, yeah.
2: So the movie is scheduled to hit cinemas globally in October, and I don't think the real Mark Zuckerberg will be stoked about
0: it.
2: Bill
0: Burr, shareholders. In it too. Bill Burr, the comedian. Look at him.
2: Yeah.
0: Yeah, he's in it.
2: Hey, a pop-up gig in a pub by a British singer. You immediately think Ed Sheeran. However, this time it was Mick Jagger.
0: Never heard of him.
2: Never heard of him.
0: Yeah.
2: So he was at the Half Moon Pub in Oxfordshire, and he popped on the mic and started belting out Handsome Molly. So it's a song that he covered on his 1993 solo album, and he kind of changed some of the lyrics as well from, like, London to Dublin and
0: all
2: stuff
0: right.
2: like that.
0: Let's have a listen to Mick at the Pub.
9: Sail around the ocean, where I sail around the sea, and I dream of Handsome Molly wherever she might be.
0: That's incredible. And there's people talking in the background. It's like, oh, shut up, Mick Jagger's singing.
2: A lot of people didn't realise it was him until he started singing. Maybe a few too many pints.
0: Right.
2: But the Rolling Stones dropping a brand new album, Foreign Tongues, next month.
0: Are they?
2: And Mick Jagger said he's keen to tour again with Keith Richards and Ronnie Woods.
0: He's 82.
2: He is 82.
0: Now,
2: he's 82.
0: Who's passed away? One of them's passed away.
2: Charlie.
0: Yeah. But yeah, incredible. What a life he's lived. And Keith and Ronnie. Unbelievable. So we're happy to see them on the road again if they can make it.
2: And lastly, an unlikely cameo has appeared on Madonna's latest music video. Well, it's actually more a short film.
0: Is it Bill Burr?
2: No.
0: Oh, okay.
2: So the 14-minute flick, it dropped on YouTube after premiering at the Tribeca Film Festival. So it's got quite a few of her new songs on there. And when you watch, there's Sabrina Carpenter. Makes sense. They've done some duets together. But also Benedict Cumberbatch.
0: Of course.
2: Yes. He appears during a dance sequence in the bathroom. Apparently, Madonna is a big fan of Benedict's work, and she loves Doctor Strange, which
0: makes
2: does
0: sense.
2: Make sense. So that was strange seeing him. Also really strange to see green lasers coming out of people's private parts during the video.
0: That's Madonna for you. I wouldn't have her any other way.
2: So that new album is out in July.
0: More trending news online.
2: It makes no sense. I'm like, oh, what?
0: TheMorningCrew.com.au. 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

0: Kane Khalid, that is Nobody at 4 to 8. Morning Crew with Gabby and Dan, and nobody's one man minute yet this week, but things can change right now. 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
1: 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Tax-free to spend however you like.
0: Tax-free is a key part, especially heading into tax time. 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
13: 9 degrees in Melbourne, a partly cloudy day, a top of 18. 8 o'clock, good morning. I'm David Armstrong. A serial youth offender is facing life behind bars. It is the first major test of the adult time for violent crime laws. Kiara Parker reports.
14: It's been revealed one of the state's worst teen offenders had 388 charges struck out and had been granted bail 50 times by the age of 14. The 16-year-old's now been charged over a home invasion at Mount Waverley, where he filmed a mum being terrorised by masked thugs as she gripped her newborn baby, as well as a series of aggravated carjackings and armed robberies. Remarkably, the teen's lawyer asked for him to be given bail with an ankle monitor. His bid for freedom ultimately failed, and his lawyer admitted the landscape has changed and he'll now face life behind bars if sentenced to adult time when the case returns to court. Kiara Parker, Melbourne.
13: There are forecast data centres could suck up 13% of Australia's total electricity by 2040. Federal government says it will order them to use less power during peak times to reduce strain on the grid. Hundreds of millions of dollars is being vested in the centres in Victoria and New South Wales. The Nationals leader says the coalition still has time to win back support amid the rise of One Nation. The minor party is leading both Labor and the coalition in the latest polling, prompting some MPs to urge leaders to hold formal discussions on which seats to target to avoid splitting the Conservative vote. Matt Canavan says they need to win over the voters who aren't happy with the current government.
10: We've got to prove that we're the better choice. Now, we've got a long time to do that. I do think what you see right now are people turning off the Labor Party. People are just at their wits' end now that the government's not listening to them.
13: The US president says he will launch missile strikes on Iran every day until they sign a peace deal.
15: If they had a nuclear weapon, there'd be no Israel, there'd be no Middle East, and they would have absolutely shot at us. So we'll see what happens. But we hit them hard yesterday, and we're going to hit them again hard today.
13: Exchanges of strikes between the nations has escalated after the downing of an American Army helicopter over the Strait of Hormuz. Children who gain excess weight during their early years are more likely to go through early puberty. The Murdoch Children's Research Institute compared children's BMI and obesity data and found the link is particularly evident for excess weight, the ages of 3 and 4. In finance, Wall Street's down 953. The dollar, 70.05 US.
11: If you're not shopping at Premix King Portland, you're getting ripped off. Head in and see the friendly staff on Percy Street to get your weekend sorted with the king of weekly specials.
13: Gout was off the pace in his Diamond League debut, the teenager almost a second off his 200 metres personal best. His time of 20.6 seconds, well behind Olympic champion Latsiel Tabotu.
16: Gout has gone. Tabotu is exerting his superiority and he jogs over the line as if to say, fine, you may be talented, you may be 18, but I actually, unless we all forget, I am the Olympic champion.
13: The tribunal has cleared Billy Frampton for a dangerous tackle. It means he's free to play for Collingwood when they next play after the bye. Port Adelaide captain Connor Rosie is set to miss the rest of the season due to his ongoing hamstring injury. Game 4 of the NBA Finals tips off this morning. The New York Knicks leading the series 2-1. And 8 red cards were shown to Brazil players and staff in a chaotic women's soccer friendly against the US. That's the latest news and sport.
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19: Good morning, Pat Gordon with your local news update. Concept designs for Hamilton's new community hub, library and civic square have been released by council for public feedback. An info session on the concept designs will be held at the Hamilton Cinema on Wednesday evening, while feedback can also be provided online or in person at the community hub pop-up in Grey Street. Mayor Dennis Heslin said a key feature of the proposed community hub is an expanded library designed to support learning, creativity and connection for people of all ages.
20: A lot of the consultation that we've done in the lead up to this has been through the youth. We've asked, you know, what do you want in a library? And it's, you know, for different generations, libraries mean different things.
19: One and Water will today throw open the doors to the Hamilton Water Treatment Plant for their celebration of World Environment Day. Engagement and Education Coordinator Anna Sanderson says they look forward to providing some tours and explaining how water gets to local homes and businesses.
21: The event is open to everyone and there's still a few spots available and bookings can be made via our website or either by giving us a call. And we got 3 tours, 10, 11:30 and 1:30.
19: Western Victorian cattle producers are being encouraged to have a say on a review of the cattle transaction levy. It helps fund industry programs such as marketing, research and development, and biosecurity. Cattle Australia's Bryce Cam said that's certainly due for a review.
0: And we're really encouraging all cattle producers right across the country of all sizes and scales. This is their opportunity to have commentary and feedback on any aspects of the levy.
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19: Southwest District A grade netball returns for round 8 on Saturday with a top 4 clash between ladder leaders Tarrendarra and Dartmoor, two highlight proceedings. Elsewhere, Branxholme Wallisdale face Haywood, Westerns host Cavendish and Heathmere will clash with Coleraine. Meanwhile, in the Hampton League, Portland will have a road trip to Cobden in open netball and Hamilton host top 5 side, the Warrnambool Blues. And that's local news.
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23: Your 4-day forecast for Western Victoria. Patchy morning fog. Clearing to a mostly sunny day today. Slight chance of a shower tonight and light winds. We're heading for a top of 16 in Hamilton and Portland. 17 in Warrnambool. Dropping down to 8 tonight. Tomorrow cloudy and 18. For the weekend, Saturday cloudy with a very high chance of rain. 16. Sunday mostly sunny. 14.
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23: And right now, it's 5 degrees.
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2: Good luck.
23: Well, poor old Joe's been online listening to a mini crisis happening behind the scenes. Morning, Joe.
25: Yeah, good morning, guys.
23: How you travelling, mate? Going all right?
25: Yeah, pretty good.
23: Better
25: thank
23: than
25: you.
23: Gabby, I reckon.
26: Oh. So it's been a really rough day for me behind the scenes, and then I went to the printer and there's no ink.
23: Yeah,
26: what's the
23: right.
26: point of having a printer if it's got no ink? So I'm doing this digitally and I'm nervous.
23: Okay, what could go wrong? Everything. Joe, what are you going to spend $1,000 on when you win today, mate?
25: Oh, I've got a couple of trips coming up, oh. So I need some spending money.
23: Work trips or leisurely trips?
25: Work trips. Oh. No, leisure.
23: Okay, beautiful, beautiful. All right, well, let's get to spend $1,000, Gabby. Good luck doing it digitally. Morning Crew with Gabby and Dan. We'll kick things off with the bonus question and answer.
26: Good luck, bonus.
23: Good luck you, Gabby.
26: Which chocolate bar is the global bestseller?
25: Knickers.
26: What do you call the process of cutting off the woolen fleece of sheep?
25: Shearing.
26: How many holes are on a standard 10-pin bowling ball?
25: Great.
26: Who has been named as this year's host of the Logies?
25: Pass.
26: In relation, what relation is Peter Phillips, who got married last weekend, to King Charles?
25: Pass.
26: Which country won the FIFA World Cup in 2022?
25: Bloody hell. Argentina, is it?
26: Dr. Sprendler, Stant and Verkman are better known as? Which Australian city is known as the City of Churches?
25: Adelaide.
26: In the kids' TV show, what colour was Postman Pat's cat?
25: Black and white.
26: What kind of animal is the black mamba?
25: Snake.
26: Number four. Logie's host.
25: Yeah. Robert Irwin.
26: Woohoo!
23: I nearly gave it away. We see number four. I was like the Robert Irwin one.
26: Sorry, it was really hard. I had a piece of paper in front of me, a computer screen in front of me. It was all very confusing.
23: You've done well, Joe. We've got 8 from 10. Is
26: well
23: what we
26: done.
23: Got. So the two we didn't get, yeah. What relation is Peter Phillips, who got married last weekend to King Charles? It's his nephew.
26: It's Anne's son.
23: And Dr. Sprengler, Stans and Venkman. Gabby said Verkman, but it's Venkman.
26: Venkman.
23: They were better known as the Ghostbusters back in the day. Who are you going to call?
26: Ghostbusters!
23: That's it.
25: Oh, mate.
26: I'm not sure what happened.
3: I'm not sure what happened either, Joe. I'm sorry, mate. We can't give you $1,000, but good luck with those trips.
25: Thank you very much,
3: Joe. Yeah, Joe,
26: good on you, Joe.
3: And thank you for bearing with us off air as well while we had a mini crisis in the studio.
26: Mini? It was explosive. I swore really loud and our boss said, excuse me.
3: Whilst we were on air, the boss very politely dropped.
26: Oh, there's paper
3: the printing,
26: there.
3: The printing of the Mad Minute at the door, but it was too little too late. We're at about question 7 by the time he dropped the paper at the door for us. Anyway, okay, the printer's fixed, which is good news for us for tomorrow and maybe good news for you as well because you could be tomorrow's Mad Minute player. Catch that bonus question answer just before 3 this afternoon for a one-step head start. Then call 1-300-799-31 tomorrow here on The Morning Crew with Gabby and Dan.
26: I'm just running off no sleep. It's just everything just built up.
3: Just one of them days before Gabby.
26: Yeah.
3: Dear. Mad Minute back tomorrow. Morning Crew with Gabby and Dan.
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0: Baxter at 18 past 8. This is the Morning Crew with Gabby and Dan. We've got Andy Marr previewing round 14 to the footy in just a moment. Before then, though, let's do this.
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2: And when we read Danny's, we knew that she definitely needed a helping hand. So her mum has very recently and suddenly passed away, and there's funeral costs to cover. Also just the basics of, you know, rent and groceries. And on top of that, you know, you and I both lost a parent and kind of young as well. And it's really heartbreaking. Like, it shatters your sense of safety and missed milestones, parental advice. It's just a life-altering situation.
0: Now, we do have Danny on the line. Thank you very much for joining us, Danny. Of course, this morning we would like to offer you a helping hand.
3: Thank you.
2: Danny, I'm so sorry to hear about the passing of your mum. You know, it's been a couple of years for me now, and it still really, really rocks my world. So, you know, I'm so sorry that it happened just in the last few days for you, and it's a really expensive time. You know, you're trying to fund a funeral that you think that your mum really deserves. On top of that, rent, groceries, it's rough, isn't it?
3: It's horrible, yeah.
2: Danny, I'm so sorry to hear that. But Dan and I want to give you a bit of a helping hand, maybe cover some of those expenses like your rent or some groceries or a couple bills for you so that you can focus on, you know, your mum and grief and all that type of stuff, all right?
3: Thank you.
0: Danny, we're giving you essentially $500 to help cover a little bit of rent, a little bit of the bills, and obviously we can't cover everything and there's a lot of expenses at the moment, but hopefully a helping hand of $500 can hopefully assist in this very dark time for you.
3: That would be amazing. Thank you so much.
2: And Danny, I know it's super rough, but it does get better, I swear, okay? Eventually it does get a little bit better, okay?
3: Thank you.
0: Oh, good on you, Dan. It's a heartbreaking story.
2: It really is.
0: Yeah.
2: I've gone online.
0: Yes.
2: And I've actually found there is a GoFundMe for Danny and her sister Jade, and it's to help raise funds for their mother's funeral. And it explains their story and why they are searching for some money. So it's GoFundMe, and just search Peter, P-E-T-A, Dash Holland.
0: Okay, there we go. 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

0: You've already decided it's not an evening AFL game for the grand final.
1: You've got no chance when Toby Green, who's one of the great players in the competition, he says, I don't even want to watch our game. I want to watch the World Cup instead of our game. So what chance have you got?
2: St Kilda and GWS on the ground and see if we can put the World Cup game on the big screen at Marvel on Sunday afternoon. We'll see how we go. Andy, thank you so much for joining us, mate. Enjoy round 14. Enjoy the World Cup and we'll chat again next week.
1: Right up, see you then.
2: There's Andy Barr, all thanks to Tyre Power's end of financial year sale, which is on now with 25% off selected Toyo tyres. It's the Morning Crew with Gabby and Dan. 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
6: 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I thought of that one myself, you know? But this is no joke.

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5: Good morning, Pat Gordon with your local news update. Southern Grampian Shire Council has released the concept designs for Hamilton's new community hub, library and civic square for public feedback. An info session will be held at the Hamilton Cinema next Wednesday evening, while feedback can also be provided online or in person at the Community Hub pop-up in Grey Street. Mayor Dennis Heslin said the release of the concept designs marks an exciting milestone for the region.
6: So they're on display in Grey Street. Yeah, if everyone can get in there and tell us what they think. I mean, it looks fantastic. One thing I've learned about libraries over the last few months is it's not just about books on shelves. It really is a place for community connection. And the other thing I've discovered is a third of our population lives alone. So sometimes that community space is the place where they get that human engagement.
5: Victoria Police has released the figures from their long weekend road policing operation, with offences across the state up 20% from the same time last year. Operation Regal saw over 7,200 offences detected across the four-day King's Birthday weekend. Locally in the Southern Grampians, speeding accounted for the vast majority of local offences, with 30 speedsters detected. A new public art initiative in the Moines Shire will soon see everyday spaces transformed into outdoor exhibition sites featuring works by Southwest artists. Sam College has the story.
7: The initiative marks the first stage of Moines' public arts program, with the first site to be activated at the Corroys Theatre and Mortlake Community Hub. The program will deliver a rotating series of artworks with four exhibitions at each site every year. Expressions of interest have been open since mid-May and close on Sunday. The program is open to both emerging and established

0: Artists based across the southwest.
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2: To local soccer, and the Portland Panthers host Mount Gambier side International on Sunday, who currently sits second in the Limestone Coast standings. Meanwhile, in Football Southwest Division 1 men's soccer, Hamilton face Warrnambool Wolves Black in Round 7 this weekend, while Port Ferry will have the bye. And that's local news.
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4: Your 4-day forecast for Western Victoria. Patchy morning fog, clearing to a mostly sunny day today. Slight chance of a shower tonight and light winds. We're heading for a top of 16 in Hamilton and Portland, 17 in Warrnambool. Dropping down to 8 tonight, tomorrow cloudy and 18. For the weekend, Saturday cloudy with a very high chance of rain, 16. Sunday mostly sunny, 14.
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4: And right now, it's 5 degrees.
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0: Mello Kane Brown, 8:45, Morning Crew with Gabby and Dan, streaming live on Listener as well. And it's been bouncing around a bit, shower thoughts, so far in 2026. But that's okay, we've landed in the Morning Crew shower right now. Be careful, don't slip. Hand me the soap and the scrubbing brush and let's share our thoughts, Gabby. What's going on in this shower of ours today?
1: Well, nobody thinks they're an idiot. But mathematically, half the people are below average.
0: That's true. Is it Ricky Gervais says he envies stupid people because it's only painful for the people around them?
1: Yeah, it's probably true. That's very funny. Blissfully unaware.
0: Correct. Light bulbs. Light bulbs were such a good idea that they became the universal symbol for a good idea.
1: That's true. Mm. In Downton Abbey, the dowager, the old one. Anyway, whatever. When electricity's coming in, she's kind of poo-pooing it.
0: Is that Maggie Smith?
1: Yes.
0: Great stuff.
1: She's great in it.
0: Yeah, but she's like,
1: ooh, electricity. I'll just deal with my oil lamps. Thank you. Sneezes must be holy. Because if you burp, you hiccup, you pass wind, no one says anything. You get a sneeze, you get a bless you.
0: That's true.
1: You know
0: where that comes from?
1: No.
0: The bless you? The plague. So the plague wiped out a lot of Europe. Was that in the 16th century? Somebody know that. But the plague was pretty bad, obviously. And one of the first signs was a sneezing. So if you sneeze, they say bless you, as in, geez, I hope it's not the plague. There you go.
1: Really?
0: I believe so.
1: Oh, that's fascinating.
0: An old wives' tale, but there you go. I believe that to be true.
1: Oh, well, thank God not many diseases start with a fart.
0: Bless you. Yeah, very good.
1: Yeah, good.
0: In one generation, it feels like we've gone from, hey, watch your mouth around grandma. She's from a different time, to, don't mind the stuff grandma says. She's from a different time.
1: Yeah, that's true. I really love this. Somebody at Google was like, so all we've got to do is just drive a car down every road on earth. And then they did it. They actually did it. It's fascinating how long that would have taken.
0: I imagine it wasn't just one car.
1: No.
0: Yeah. But I mean, Santa can do it and not Google can do it as well.
1: That's true.
0: There we go.
1: But how outrageous would that sound in the team meeting? I've got an idea. Like someone's done the Nullarbor.
0: Yeah.
1: There's nothing there.
0: We're going to drive every road in the world and take a photo of it. Yeah. Charlie, all right.
1: All right.
0: That's your little role now moving
1: that's
0: forward.
1: That's your little role.
0: Good luck with it, mate. All right, last one from me. If racehorses could comprehend that victory meant a lifetime of leisure and breeding, they'd probably run even faster.
1: I think it's a bit more fun to be bred as the male.
0: Right, okay.
1: Yeah,
0: okay.
1: Because you can do it a lot.
0: Yeah,
1: but
0: true,
1: as the female,
0: true,
1: you're a bit, yeah.
0: I'm going to retire to what? Anyway, shower off. Morning Crew, Gabby and Dan.
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13: 10 degrees in Melbourne, a partly cloudy day, a top of 18 degrees. It's 9 o'clock. Good morning. I'm David Armstrong. A serial youth offender is facing life behind bars in the first major test of the adult time for violent crime laws. It's been revealed the 16-year-old's had 388 charges struck out. He's been granted bail 50 times by the age of just 14. He's now been charged over a home invasion at Mount Waverley, where he filmed a mum being terrorised by masked thugs as she gripped her newborn baby. As well, he's facing charges of aggravated carjackings and armed robberies. The Shadow Police Minister Brad Batten says, remarkably, the teen's lawyer asked for him to be given bail.
14: There's another re-attempt for bail for this kid because he knows eventually he's going to get out. Kids know that they can get away without serious consequences for serious crimes. This is a clear message from these young offenders. They're sticking their middle finger up at the Premier and the justice system because they know who really controls the system.
13: One Nation says it will start their Fire the Liar ad campaign today, claiming about 28,000 people have so far donated to the party's fundraising effort. The minor party says more than $1.5 million has been raised in just 24 hours. Pauline Hanson's Chief of Staff, James Ashby, says they're starting their ad blitz in the Prime Minister's electorate.
15: This morning at 11 o'clock, the first of the campaign rolls out. We've got trucks with digital billboards across Melbourne And in Anthony Albanese and Chris Bowen's seats, they'll be stuck in those seats for the whole week.
13: Marybeck Council's moving to fortnightly rubbish collection. Council voted 6-4 in favour. Deputy Mayor Oscar Yildiz says after consultation with locals, he voted no.
16: When 77% of consultation respondents expressed concern about a proposal and more than 3,500 residents signed a petition opposing it, I think councils have a duty to listen, and I don't think we did last night.
13: Latest data shows the number of boys being treated for ADHD has tripled over the past decade. About 10% of males aged between 5 and 17 were taking psychostimulants to treat the condition last year. Well, health experts are warning smokers are playing Russian roulette with unregulated products that might not even contain real tobacco. Professor Brian Oliver from the Walcock Institute says the latest wastewater data reveals 80% of cigarettes smoked in Australia are now illegal.
17: We actually collected leaves that we just found outside of our lab and basically rolled them into something that looked like a cigarette, and they burnt like a cigarette. But if you do something like that and add nicotine to it, the average smoker may not necessarily realise that it's actually not tobacco leaf that they're smoking and some other leaf.
13: In finance, the dollar is trading at 70.05 US.
18: If you're not shopping at Premix King Portland, you're getting ripped off. 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
13: Billy Frampton's three-match ban for a tackle that left Melbourne's Brody Majacek with a fractured neck has been thrown out by the tribunal. It was found the Collingwood defender's tackle on the Demon was accidental, not unreasonable. And 3AW commentator Matthew Lloyd says the tribunal made the right decision.
19: You know, what the AFL struggle to come to terms with is accidents will happen in football and not, you know, every injury. We often react to the injury, and I don't think Billy did anything malice. It was just a football accident.
13: Australia's defeated the West Indies by 6 wickets in the final warm-up match before the Women's T20 World Cup. Pole vaulter Curtis Marshall has won back-to-back crowns in the Athletic Diamond League. Cameron Myers also finishing third in the Dream Mile in Oslo. And Alex de Minaur's Wimbledon tune-ups continued. A straight sets win at the Labima Open in the Netherlands. And that's the latest news and sport.
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22: I'm Pat Gordon with your local news headlines. Southern Grampian Shire Council has released the concept designs for Hamilton's new community hub, library and civic square for public feedback. An info session will be held at the Hamilton Cinema on Wednesday evening. Feedback can also be provided online or in person at the community hub pop-up in Grey Street. In other news, speeding drivers accounted for the majority of offences detected across the Southern Grampians during the King's Birthday road policing Operation Regal. 30 drivers were nabbed for speeding, while other infringements included a drink driver, mobile phone user and 2 unlicensed drivers. And that's local news.
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25: Your 4-day forecast for Western Victoria. A strong wind warning is current for the West Coast. Foggy this morning, otherwise clear with light winds for your Thursday. Tomorrow, cloudy with a slight chance of a shower and a top of 18 degrees. On Saturday, rain on the way throughout the day with a top of 16. And on Sunday, mostly sunny with a top of 14 degrees. And today we're looking at a top of 16 for Hamilton, Portland and the coast.
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25: Right now, it's 4 degrees.
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1: That Fate of Ophelia, Taylor Swift here on Mix FM, all across the Western District and everywhere you go on the Listener app. Download that for free today and take us with you wherever you go. You got Josh bringing you through the rest of today. I've got plenty of big hits on the way for you. Lots coming up with some Royals. Also, a pretty new one from Olivia Rodrigo. Playing that for you soon. This is Josh for Waz. It's Like a Prayer here on Mix.

0: Olivia Rodrigo, Drop Dead. It is Mix FM music that makes you feel good, and she has got one big red flag.
1: Whenever I meet someone and they're like, yeah, like a few of my friends, they just ghosted me. I don't know what happened. I'm like, calls coming from inside the house.
0: Calls coming from inside the house. Now, if that's not scathing enough for you, jeez, I don't know what will be. We've got plenty of big hits on the way for you in the next few, including some K-pop Demon Hunters. We'll play that soon.
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0: across the Western District and everywhere you go on the Listener app. That's a little bit of a remix of a song from the 1980s. Can you believe that? A song called Valerie by Steve Winwood. We're playing big hits on the way for you after 10 o'clock. We've got something a little bit country style from Rachel Fahim. A song. We're playing that for you in just 5 minutes. Why don't you keep it here on Mix? News and weather on the way too.
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12: I'm Pat Gordon with your local news headlines. 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
13: A lot of the consultation that we've done in the lead up to this has been through the youth. 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
12: Briefly to sport, and Southwest District A-grade netball will return for round 8 on Saturday with a top 4 clash between ladder leaders Terandara and Dartmoor to highlight proceedings. And that's local news.
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15: Your 4-day forecast for Western Victoria. A strong wind warning is current for the West Coast. Foggy this morning, otherwise clear with light winds for your Thursday. Tomorrow, cloudy with a slight chance of a shower and a top of 18 degrees. On Saturday, rain on the way throughout the day with a top of 16. And on Sunday, mostly sunny with a top of 14 degrees. And today we're looking at a top of 16 for Hamilton, Portland and the coast.
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